0: 82 for that one. We're down at the Alumni Day here at the Glenelg Lacrosse Club at West Beach. That's past players, life members, premiership players, and Cole C is with me here. He is going to interview Sarah, who's the memberships rep.
1: Hello, Sarah. How are you today? What a wonderful venue we have here. We've got kids playing at the moment. The weather's not too bad. Yeah. Now, tell us a bit about why are we here?
2: Well, first of all, thank you for being here and sharing this special day. Today we are celebrating a number of premierships that Glenelg has achieved over the years, as well as hosting all of our home games here across the whole day. So I do want to make a special shout out to our alumni celebrating their premierships this year. We've got 1976 A-grade men's, it's a 50-year celebration, 1996 Women's State League, 30-year celebration, 2001 Women's State League, 2006 men's, 2006 men's, 2016 women's reserves, and our 2021 men's state league. So it's an impressive reputation that the club have, and we're really excited to share with our past players today.
1: So how many games will be played today? I believe it's from under eights. Tell us, how many games have we got?
2: Yeah, in total we have 17 games being played here today. We are the biggest lacrosse club in the state, and actually I did hear recently the biggest lacrosse club in the Southern Hemisphere, which is amazing. And so to have all of our under eight and under 11 games being played here this morning, which started at 8 o'clock, so some early starts for sporting parents, right up to finishing with our men's state league game at 6 o'clock tonight.
1: And just while we're here, just a shout out to... It takes a lot of people, doesn't it, to put something like this together. Do you want to talk about them and maybe thank them while we're on air?
2: Absolutely. As with any sporting club, we are only as good as our volunteers. We've had people here late last night doing lots of prep, and this morning as well. We cannot do this without our volunteers, right from our coaches, our team managers, our umpires and our refs, and every single parent that's been here on the barbecue this morning helping out with our bake sale. It's a monumental effort.
1: And... I have to say this, but I was here really cutting up rolls. So it's from cutting up rolls, marking grounds,
2: and
1: putting goals out.
2: All those things, and I believe you also chased a magpie out of the club rooms this morning, so thanks for that.
1: Well, actually, I did. That's a bit of a... I tell you what, it was a big magpie, let me tell you. But being a dare I say it, a Port Adelaide supporter, it was very easy. I said, please go out, and I went out. So,
2: yeah,
1: look,
2: perfect.
1: Yeah. Hey, so for the listeners at the moment... What would you say to them about coming down to the ground? What's available? What have we got here for you?
2: Full catering service across the day today. So we started off with some fantastic bacon and egg rolls this morning. We've got the coffee van here. We've got barbecue happening across the day. The canteen's open and the bar will be open from lunchtime today. And we've got a burger bar happening for dinner tonight. So full catering. Come on down to West Beach, corner of Military Road and West Beach Road. Parking's available on site. And it's a really lovely community day down here.
1: So just on that, when I walked in this morning, what I was really rapt about is I saw parents bringing in cupcakes and little cakes. And what's that all about?
2: Bake sale is phenomenal, a great way for us to raise some funds for the club. We've got everyone's been very, very hard at work. There's cakes and brownies and cupcakes galore in there. So, yeah, if you're in the area, please come down and check out, I guess, what the club and the sport is all about.
1: So... Just tell me about how do kids get involved in this? I believe Glenelg Lacrosse Club has a very strong link with some of the kids' programs in schools.
2: Yeah.
1: Can you tell us a little bit about that?
2: Yeah, look, we are phenomenally blessed here to have some amazing Australian and state representative players here, and they give up their time to go and run clinics at schools. So we do a big push with clinics with local primary schools through March, right in time for the season that begins, training begins in late March, early April. And then we have a carnival that's held here with a couple of hundred kids from the local schools and get them involved. So it really is all hands on deck as we see really great growth in this sport.
1: So just a final word, what would you say to parents who want to get their kids involved in a different sport, not a mainstream sport, but in lacrosse?
2: Yeah, look, my kids tried a couple of different sports, but they were part of the school process, absolutely loved it. It's a fantastic community down here, very, very supportive, very welcoming, very inclusive, and there's a role for everybody down here. So it's the newest Olympic sport, debuting in 2028, and we're really excited to be able to share that with the local community.
1: And we will talk about that later, but thanks so much, Sarah, for being with us. Thanks for telling us all about the day. If you're out there, get out here and come down there. Yeah, it's a bit chilly and a bit breezy, but you know what? You can rug up, and there's plenty of clothing available in the Glenelg colours, so come
2: lots
1: down and buy some.
2: Great.
1: Yeah, over to you, Chris.
0: Oh, I've got to get me some merch, and that the bar being open at midday. You have me at the cupcakes, actually, but
1: I've got your chin cams here. Look at this.
0: He has too.
1: Over to you, mate.
0: I'm impressed. Thank you.
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88.7 Adelaide's Coast FM, down at the Alumni Day at Glenelg's Lacrosse Club, or the Glenelg Lacrosse Club, I should say, at West Beach. If you're in the area, want to drop in, there's plenty of hot coffee, there's sausage sizzle, there's lots of food down here, lots of people down here too. It's a bit breezy, but it's a great environment down here. I've got a feeling, or was it? Yeah, I got a feeling. Let's get that right. The Black Eyed Peas back to 2000.

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88.7 Adelaide's Coast FM and Style Council back to 1984. Shout to the top. We also had the best song ever, and was it One Direction from 2013? And we started at that little cluster with Men at Work's Down Under from 1981. Down here at the Alumni Day for the Glenelg Lacrosse Club at West Beach, if you're in the area, swing by, have a look. It's great. It's actually, there are lots of people here. There are egg and bacon rolls. I am going to sneak over and have one of those, I think, just shortly. Coast FM weather. 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Showers becoming less likely this evening, 17 degrees. Tomorrow, we're looking for a top of 17 and a shower or two. Monday, can you believe this? First day of winter, 21 degrees, but rain coming, 6 to 15 millimetres of rain. Wow, can you believe that?

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I never take it in my arms, never think you with my charm, chaka. Cause you know that I'm the one that keep you warm, chaka. I make it more than just a physical dream. I'm gonna rock you, chaka, baby, cause you make me wanna scream. Every rocky, rocky.

0: 88.7. Oh, frog in the throat, 88.7 Adelaide's Coast FM. That's Happy from Pharrell Williams from the Despicable Me movie. We also had Chaka Khan's I Feel For You from 1984. And we started out that little cluster with Daryl Braithwaite's The Horses back to 1991. Hey, we're down at the Alumni Day here at the Glenelg Lacrosse Club at West Beach. The reason I'm struggling is the canteen here just served us up some of the most amazing bacon and egg rolls. So if you're down here, bacon and egg rolls, I can absolutely say they're amazing. Head over to the canteen and grab yourself one. Even if you're driving past down near West Beach, come in, have a look around. There's sausage sizzle. There's lots going on down here. So it's a really good day. You're with that 88.7 Adelaide's Coast FM.
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0: 88.7 Adelaide's Coast FM. Three great 80s Aussie tracks in a row there. In Excess is What You Need, back to 1986. We had Ice House's Great Southern Land, and we started out with Pseudo Echo's Funky Town. Back to, what was that, 1987, that one. Down at the Alumni Day at the Glenelg Lacrosse Club at West Beach, and we've got Cole and Steve here. Steve is the director from Lacrosse Australia, or one of the directors from Lacrosse Australia. So I'll hand over to you, Cole.
1: Hello, Stephen.
2: Hello, Cole. How are you?
1: We've known each other a very long time, since you were a very young boy, I think.
2: You have. We have. It's good to see you.
1: And you too. We've come a long way. So, Stephen, just for our listeners who don't know about the sport, a little bit about you and how you got to be a director of Lacrosse Australia.
2: Okay. I'm probably known as a lifer, a lacrosse lifer. So, second generation Glenelg. Father Gary played. So the journey from there, so you lock in, so you're out here at 7 a.m, you'll leave at 7 p.m. Open doors, studied college, so I did high school in the US, so lacrosse opened the doors to the US. From there, under 19 representation, college in the US in New York, and that opened up to come back with a finance degree, couple of Aussie teams, captain 2014, jumped on, gave back, time to give back, like my dad did, so then jumped on a LSA role for 6 years, and then got the call up for the Lacrosse Australia directorship about a year ago.
1: So just for the listeners, LSA means Lacrosse SA.
2: Correct.
1: So just, again, what's the hierarchy? So obviously with all sports or national sports, you have the governing body, which is Lacrosse Australia.
2: Yep.
1: And how does it go then?
2: So they, men's and women's joined, I want to say, circa 20, 30 years ago. Because the backbone of the sport is about 100 years old, it really was clubs up. So we've still got the peak body, but then we got the member associations, with the, which are the state bodies. So we don't have that sort of the national structure yet. So it's we have member associations, and then it flows down to the clubs.
1: So just quickly, so tell us a little bit about going to the US. I remember you went to Adelphi, was it?
2: Yep, correct.
1: Adelphi. What opportunities are there for kids to actually get that type of study and sponsorship and I suppose, what is it, it's grants and so forth that you can go to and do study and also play lacrosse. Tell us a bit about that.
2: Yeah, I think it's still there. I think COVID just paused it with the scholarships and the visas. Yeah, we're in the process of a couple of young lads here putting some film together, getting their lacrosse CV. And just, yeah, I think it's grown and grown and grown. It's super popular. They're more talented over there, but, you know, there's a bigger pool of schools playing, so... yes, it's just going to market, getting contacts, doing some research, but yeah, you got to get moving on it. So
1: yeah, because lacrosse is not, what do you call it, a mainstream sport, but certainly we bat both in men's and women's well above our weight, don't we?
2: Yes, and you'll see that, you know, any Olympics, our female athletes are quite successful on an international scale, same with the men. So we've got some people over there in the colleges now, and you've seen the success of a few. I just saw a Hannah Nielsen walk past, you know, a Brighton clubber, went over to Northwestern, four-time national champion, couldn't come home. So now she's coaching at the University of Michigan. So.
1: Yeah, and we'll talk about lacrosse's own people who are in the Sixers, which is the Olympic squads for 2028. How exciting is it though, Stephen, that we're back in the Olympics in 2028.
2: Yeah, 100 years. I'm trying to get my tickets, but they're going to the people that live in the US first. So I think the grand final is already sold out.
1: Right.
2: The gold medal game.
1: Yeah.
2: Very exciting. So it's gone from zero to a million miles an hour. It's we have to get our identified high-performance athletes, and we've got to send them around the world because, you know, we need to get that skill level improved. So, yeah, we've had trips, you know, the teams are going to Japan. They're going to the UK in a couple of weeks. They're going to Canada in October. So we just got to get them ready. The SASSIs, all the sport-based, local state-based organisations are supporting the high-performance athletes. And, yeah, it's just getting them ready and sending them out. So.
1: Now, we don't get into politics here at Coast, but I will ask a question and we'll gauge the answer. But the financial support, obviously, in your day... we funded most of it ourselves out of our own pocket. Is there support now for the sport now that it's in the Olympic realm?
2: Interesting. There is, but capped to the Sixers format. So that was developed for the Olympics. So a lot of self-funded field, box lacrosse. You know, it's a unique sport. There's a few styles of the game. So the Sixers format, which is like the rugby sevens, to get us on the Olympic scale, there will only be six teams that get to play in the Olympics in 1928.
1: Wow.
2: So... the Asia Pacific, the qualifiers, that process is going to be super exciting.
1: Yeah.
2: But yeah, the funding's there, and we've had that long history. So you know, the Sports Commission were super impressed with the backbone of lacrosse because yeah. of its existence had been around for so long.
1: Yeah. So how many? Just going back locally, how many clubs do we have in South Australia?
2: I want to say we've got about eight yep. or nine. Yeah.
1: Yep. Yeah. And today is primarily Brighton versus Glenelg, and dare I say,
2: yeah.
1: that Brighton. And Glenelg is a bit like the Port Power versus the Crows. What do you think about that?
2: I'd say that. Yeah, the rivalry has only accelerated probably the last 10, 15 years. And it's quite competitive. But yeah, generally it's a good handshake and a beer down at the Jetty Bar or something, you know, historically, after the game. So,
1: yeah, and we get on pretty well, don't we? But all the clubs, but it's a very small, intimate sport, so a lot of people know everyone, don't they?
2: Yes.
1: Really?
2: Yeah.
1: So just going forward with your role, tell us a bit more about Lacrosse Australia's role here in the Olympics. So do you have a director that is looking after the Sixes?
2: We've rolled out a whole high-performance team. So, yeah, we've got staff for, you'd say, for the first time ever over yeah. the last 12 months. Months. There's staff in each state now. There's a head of high performance. We've got a CEO who's just started the last 6 months. It's been full ramp-up. Onboarding.
1: And how exciting is it to be here today? I mean, the Alumni Day, for someone like yourself that's represented your country at World Championships, what's it like to have the Alumni Day and see the more senior people here, shall we say?
2: Always one of my favourite days. get out here early, leave late. I'll go home and chuck on Dad's old rugby jumper
1: right.
2: with a few premierships on it. It's a great time to catch up with the alumni that are coming through, shake some hands, have some good stories to talk about. So
1: We share a few of those dates, I think, there, Stephen. Yeah. Just go a little bit back also. We've spoken about the higher level of this at Lacrosse Australia. But it is a family environment, isn't it? And we see lots of mums and dads. They're out here early hours of the morning. Even yourself, you've had your mum and dad have been involved for many, many years. In actual fact, Mary, hello, Mary, if you're listening.
2: Shout out.
1: Thanks very much for working in the canteen again. She spent many, many years in the canteen.
2: I grabbed a photo of it.
1: Yeah. So, Stephen, just we need to wind up. Just one final comment that you would say to people about the Alumni Day today. What's the most important thing about today?
2: It just shows how big a community we are. So everyone's volunteering from start to finish, and then they'll quickly pop off and umpire a game, or they'll play. There'll be brothers playing together, sisters playing together, cousins. It's a big family, sort of that country football vibe. Excited to be here, and it'll be a great day, with or without the rain.
1: Thank you very much, Stephen Mortimer. Over to you, Chris.
0: Oh, thanks, Cole. It's a bit fresh down here at the moment, but look, the canteen's open. There's hot bacon and egg rolls. There's the bar will be open in about an hour and a half. I'm not waiting for that much. a bit of fun there. So you're on 88.7 Adelaide's Coast FM. If you want to give us a call, the studio number 8371 1000. We're still able to send shout-outs, so please do give us a call. In the meantime, here's some Party Rock Anthem. I'm not going to tell you what their name stands for. No way, not at this hour.

0: 88.7 Adelaide's Coast FM. A brief shower down here at West Beach. We're at the Glenelg Lacrosse Club. You know, it's all good fun, isn't it? Lacrosse, of course, becoming an Olympic sport in 2028 at the LA 2028 Olympics. That's in July 2028. So not too far away, actually. Looking forward to that. And I'll be honest, I didn't know a lot about lacrosse. Learning a heck of a lot of it today. And down here, it's been quite enlightening. Quite enlightening. You're with 88.7 Adelaide's Coast FM. We just heard from Fireflies. With Fireflies from our city. And, of course, we had the Party Rock Anthem from LMFAO. I am not going to explain what that acronym stands for.
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0: 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I Got You Babe, UB40 featuring Chrissie Hynde back to 1985. You're at Adelaide's Coast FM 88.7. Hey, if you want to give us a call, the studio number, 83711000. Some of us are out here at West Beach at the Glenelg Lacrosse Club's Alumni Day. I've got to get it right, Alumni Day. Cole's giving me that. Look, Cole's, he's down here with me. He'll be presenting after midday. Bit fresh down here at the moment. Just had a couple of showers come through. But look, it's great down here. There's food, there's drinks, there's hot coffee, the most important stuff, and a really good sort of carnival atmosphere. So if you're in the area, West Beach, pop down, say g'day, grab yourself something to eat, have a nice hot coffee and see some lacrosse, which is going to be an Olympic sport in 2028, as I mentioned earlier. So at the LA Olympics in July 2028, we'll be seeing lacrosse. Before UB40s, I got you, babe. Jeez, I'm frogging my throat again. We had Christopher Cross's Ride Like the Wind from 1980, and we started out with a really interesting version of Twist and Shout by the Beatles, where we only had the vocals coming out of one channel. Oops, happens sometimes. Well, you know what? We'll do what we can do. It's an outside broadcast. You've got to try and make the best of it, I guess. And Cole C, who's down here with me, he's brought the patio heater out, so to try and dry things off a little bit. Had a bit of a shower come through just a moment ago, and
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0: And that's probably a good opportunity to update you on the weather forecast for Adelaide today, Saturday the 29th, no, 30th. What days is it? 30th, Cole? I'm giving that look. It's the 30th, of course it is. Gee, where's this month gone? You know, Monday's going to be the first day of winter. We'll get to that in just a moment. The forecast for today, the rest of Saturday, is 17 degrees, a very high chance of showers. Duh, yeah, like it's been pouring down here. So it's a 100% chance, I'd say. Current temperature in Adelaide is 15 degrees. Again, not sure about that down here. I think the wind chill's probably about minus 6. Tomorrow, Sunday, a 70% chance of showers and a top of 17 degrees, same as today. Monday, first day of winter, we're looking at 21 degrees and a 100% chance of 6 to 15 millimetres. Well, let's hope the bomb, the bureau, call them what you will, have got that one right. First day of winter, interesting, 21 degrees and rain. Here's some Mr. Farnham. 88.7 Adelaide's Coast FM. 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

0: 88.7 Adelaide's Coast FM, Lamar's never-ending story back to 1984. That was, of course, featured in Stranger Things. If you heard at the start of that, we had Dusty and, I can't remember, what was Dusty's little friend's name? I can't remember. I did put the sound grab in there and, I can't remember. We also had The Saints, The Music Goes Around My Head back to 1988. And we started out with John Farnham's You're the Voice from 1986. Outside broadcast day today, we're down at the Glenelg Lacrosse Club's Alumni Day. I've got it right this time. Alumni. Oh, God, I'll get it right. By midday, I'll actually get it right. Cole just gave me a whack on the back of the head. Thanks for that, Cole. Another one. Down here at the Glenelg Lacrosse Club for their day. It's had a few showers come through, but the sun's out, guns out. It's all looking really good now. If you're down this way at West Beach, head down, say g'day. Come up and say hello to us. We'd love to see you down here. There's plenty of hot coffee. There's hot food. They've got the all-day egg and bacon rolls, which I must say were amazing. Lucky enough to score myself one of those.
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0: I wish I could sing like that. 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The only important thing these days is rhythm and melody. 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

0: 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Big Audio Dynamite's rush back to 1991. Deborah Conway's It's Only the Beginning, also from 1991. And we started out that little cluster with Christina Aguilera's Candyman from 2006. In just a moment, we're going to have Cole C interviewing down here at the Glenelg Lacrosse Day. I am struggling to say that this morning. Glenelg Lacrosse Day's Alumni Day. Alumni. I'll get it right.
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11: Yes, good afternoon. This is Cole C. It's 88.7 Adelaide's own Coast FM. We're here at the beautiful, can I say, the beautiful Barrett Reserve grounds here, watching the Alumni Day. Chris, Alumni Day, just so I get that right. Brighton versus Glenelg. Most of the day, there are some other teams here, but it is a sea of colour. There are canopies everywhere. There are people at the canteen. Great food. Thanks to all those people who are working here today. But we've got two very, very special guests, Tracy and Stuart Robb. Now, who are they? They are just amazing parents. Both are legends in their own right in this sport. And we're going to talk a little bit about their son's scene. But we're going to start with Tracy. Now, Tracy, a little bit about you, please.
12: Oh, hello,
11: Cole.
12: How are you?
11: No, I'm thinking, no, go on. Trace.
12: A little bit about me.
11: Yeah, your playing background.
12: So I started at Glenelg when I was 7, and that's when the club was down at Collie Reserve. Wigley Reserve. Just played juniors, went into junior state teams and ended up being in the Australian team. Been at Glenelg ever since. Life member, just club person really. That's about it.
11: And can I say an amazing club person? But just a little bit, I think you're being very, very humble here. But your Australian team, did they play in the World Championship playoff game?
12: Yes, so I played in 93 in Manchester, 97 in Japan and 2001 in High Wycombe, and we medalled in each three of those.
11: That's fantastic.
12: Ended up with two silvers and a bronze.
11: Wow. So you're not just Tracy Robb, mum, and, you know, it's a family.
12: That was a long time ago.
11: Yeah.
12: A long time. The game has definitely changed a lot since when I played, for the better, I think.
11: Yeah, but you were a champion. And the other champion of the family is Stuart. A little bit about your background, Stuart.
13: So, similar start for me, Cole. I just started through juniors. School clinics run at my school, you know, that we still do to this day to try and recruit players. And, yeah, played all my juniors and seniors here. We won a few men's premierships. I played in a bunch of state teams. Went to Canada with an Australian box team in 2003, and yeah, just had a great experience with the club and with the sport in general.
11: I think, again, you're being a bit humble there, Stuart. Certainly my memory is an amazing coach, particularly with kids, and some of the stuff you did with younger players and who are now playing in those Australian teams. That's a credit to both of you, actually, both being great coaches. Now, Tracy, I'm going to throw this to you because you're the mum. Hudson, Your son has just come back from World Championships. Tell us a bit about that experience. What I did see, now correct me if I'm wrong, but I did see a Tracy and a Stuart, I reckon, had glasses of champagne in their hand at the World Championships. Is that right? Or?
12: That was definitely beer.
11: No alcohol.
13: No alcohol.
12: So that tournament was, that obviously was very special. When your son, who's come up doing exactly what you have, juniors, you know, state teams, junior state teams, to get picked in his first under 20 national team, Australian team is, amazing. And for us all to go over, the whole family went over, Stuart's mum as well and uncle. It was just a great time to celebrate, not just him, the team had a phenomenal tournament, they really did. Henry Lawson, coach, who we all grew up with, so to have him at the top, teaching these kids was just, definitely a highlight of my lacrosse career, that's for sure.
11: Yeah, so Stuart, with that, just a little bit for our listeners. So in World Championships, there is a gold, a silver and a bronze. Just tell us about what happened with this, the Worlds with Hudson.
13: Yeah, as in the games they won and lost. Yeah. I mean, there's a couple of leading countries in this competition, and as everyone in lacrosse knows, Australia, US and Canada are very, very strong, and so we're trying to put our best effort forward as a country against those teams, but in reality I think we're setting ourselves for a bronze medal game through this tournament, and they beat the team in the minor round games. It was the Haudenosaunee, they're the Native American Indian team. It was tied up at full time, and most amazing experience to watch our young fellow throw the game winner in overtime, which was just overwhelming, and that's probably what you saw on that interview with the cross media. We were both quite overwhelmed, I'll say. But they went on to do what they needed to do to get into that bronze medal game, and won that bronze medal game. So that's the first time since a good friend of mine and yours, Steve Mortimer, played in won a bronze medal. And he's 41 this year, so we're talking quite a few years ago, and a really dear friend of mine. So we thought that was pretty special that Hudson could match that performance.
11: I think that's 2004 they won it. That was in Towson.
13: Yep.
11: Yeah. So I might have been there. I think. So with that, Tracy, we're seeing a lot of kids here, a lot of young people. It's a sport that has a really good young following. Mm. What would you say to parents out there? So we've got listeners now. We have a different genre of listener. We've got some baby boomers, but we've got younger than that. So for grandparents or parents saying about a different sport, what would you say to them?
12: I would say definitely come out and have a try. We spend a lot of time and effort into our school clinics and our come and tries. With our come and tries, we get the whole families here at the club. The kids have a bit of a run around, and the parents get to see what the club's all about. And it's definitely very friendly orientated, which we love. So Thursday nights, parents are here, grandparents are definitely here. Watch the kids train. Kids come in, have something to eat. The parents stay and have something to eat. It's very social. Yeah, it's a really lovely environment. And when you play for the club, you soon sort of end up being part of our family, that's for sure.
11: Yeah, Stuart, we were saying before, again, like today's games, Bright versus Manuel, it's very much like the Crows versus Power, isn't it? It's the two, not undermining other clubs, but it's like the two powerhouses, isn't it, in South Australia?
13: Yeah, it's been a classic head-to-head rivalry for a long time. We both had very good junior programs, so we've both worked hard on that, and that's then reflected in our senior team rivalry as well. So, yeah, it's always great to have them in the games against us, and we try and step up and make them a great game for everyone who comes and watches.
11: Excellent. Yeah. Thank you very much, Tracy and Stuart Robb, who are here as parents on today's Alumni Day here at Glenelg. Thanks very much for being with us, and if you want to come down, please still come down. There's lots to do here, lots to see, canteen, the bar's going to be open soon. And get down here to Glenelg.
0: I'm looking forward to the bar being open myself. And it's Alumni Day, isn't it?
13: Yes.
0: Yeah, I'll get it right by the end.
11: At least I bought the fire.
0: The fire's here.
11: Yeah, thank goodness. The brandy's come after midday.
0: Look forward to that.

0: 88.7 Adelaide's Coast FM. We're live and local, and we are absolutely live and local today with some Rich Girls, some stuff there from, I don't know, what's the Mike Myers movie? That was thrown in there in the mix as well, and some Fine Young Cannibals, Good Thing, back to 1989 with Chris Morris down here at the Glenelg Lacrosse Day. I'm not going to try and say what day it is. I will tackle you in just a moment.
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88.7 Adelaide's Coast FM. Cole Chisels, a Flame Trees back to 1984. Hey, down at the Glenelg Lacrosse Club for their Alumni Day here at West Beach. If you are in the area, pop in, say g'day, grab yourself a nice egg and bacon roll, or the bar's about to open. Can't wait for that. I'll be heading off shortly. Cole C will be taking over, looking after the show after midday. He's got some more interviews coming up, so stick around. Hang around, and hopefully the slight technical issues we've been experiencing will go away. We've got news coming up just a little while after, just after Phil Collins in the air tonight. Take care.

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1: Hello, I'm Sarah Warmby. Creditors for the country's top disaster relief agency have voted to shut it down after taxpayer funding was withdrawn. Disaster Relief Australia has been bogged down by internal conflict over the past year. Whistleblowers claim the organisation was inflating membership numbers and prioritising marketing over missions. Former Prime Minister Tony Abbott says his focus is on making the Liberal Party competitive again. He's been elected unopposed as the party's new federal president. The position is voluntary and comes at a time when the Liberals are struggling in the polls and losing seats. A woman has been charged, accused of making multiple bomb threats to public places across New South Wales and Queensland. Here's Hugh Phillips.
2: After a hoax bomb threat was sent to a school in the Northern Rivers, a multi-agency investigation began into more than a dozen threats across New South Wales and Queensland. Following inquiries, officers searched a home in Moolumbar, locating electronic devices alleged to have been used to carry out the threats between March 2025 and May of this year. The 23-year-old accused was refused bail and will appear in court today. Hugh Phillips reporting.
1: The Department of Fire and Emergency Services in Western Australia is warning travellers to be careful this long weekend as a strong winter system crosses the southwest land division. Gusts up to 125 kilometres an hour are expected along the west coast, with flood warnings in place for the Swan River. The department's Deputy Commissioner Paul Carr says this is likely the first major wind event of the year, which creates further dangers.
3: Long weekend travellers who may be travelling in areas where there's heavy tree foliage along road verges or camping in areas underneath trees. Be wary of the weather coming and take action where needed.
1: To Tasmania now, and volunteers who helped find the remains of missing tourist Celine Cremer earlier this year have embarked on another search for a missing person in the state's north. 76-year-old Peter Willoughby was last seen in October walking into the Hollybank Reserve northeast of Launceston to find his car, which he'd left there a few days earlier. Organiser Alex Smith has told the ABC about 70 people are taking part this weekend.
4: There's about 12 people from the Celine search will be participating in this search. We have 70 people, but they're not all going to be there on the same day. So on any given day, there's about 50 people.
1: Also in news, the first of five men found alive after spending more than a week inside a flooded cave in Laos has been freed. Meantime, South Australian cave diver Josh Richards has joined the rescue mission. And the first ever census of dolphins in New South Wales is getting underway today. The event will gather data about where the animals are living along the state's coastline. Dolphin Research Centre Chief Executive Dr. Liz Hawkins says there's hundreds of people getting in on the action.
5: We have lots of people heading out onto the headlands today and onto kayaks and boats even as well, looking out for dolphins in their area.
1: This is Air News. After a wobbly second half, Cronulla has held on for a 28-22 win over the Sea Eagles in their NRL Round 13 clash at Endeavour Field. Alan Baskin reports.
6: The Sharks' Will Kennedy has told Channel 9 the game took a lot out of them.
7: Yeah, I think we felt a bit fatigued towards the end and we just had to keep turning up. And I thought those young boys, they made those big efforts, they pay big in the game, so it's good.
6: This afternoon, it's the Knights against the Eels and West Tigers against the Bulldogs. Then tonight, the Storm take on the Roosters. Alan Baskin, Air Sport.
1: In the AFL, Patrick Cripps took a towering mark and kicked the match-winning goal as Carlton continued their remarkable revival under interim coach Josh Fraser with a stunning four-point upset of Geelong. The final score 12-16-88 to 12-12-84. Fraser, full of praise for Cripps.
8: I mean, he's such high character and he always got confidence he'll take his moment when it presents. But I've said this previously too, I think the most pleasing part about Cripper is how he's making others around him better. And maybe that's taking a bit of pressure off your shoulders as well.
1: Wins to the Crusaders and Reds in the Super Rugby. And in the tennis, Alex de Minaur has gone down to Jakub Mencik in the third round at the French Open. It's the first time the Czech has beaten the Australian in their six meetings. Australian Independent Radio News.
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9: For the rest of your Saturday, we are expecting a top of 17. Not quite there yet. Very high chance of showers becoming less likely this evening. Dropping down to 12 overnight, tomorrow's forecast maximum, also 17 degrees. High chance of showers most likely early morning. Looking ahead to Monday, the first day of winter, a top of 21, showers and windy conditions. It is currently 15 degrees. 4 minutes past 12, you're tuned to your favourite community radio station, Adelaide's Coast FM 88.7. 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
10: Hello, Anastasia. Yes, you can say that is. We've got the fire on. It actually is a beautiful day out here. There's a lot of activity. There's people everywhere. There's a sea of colour, shall we say, and the blue sky is coming out. So if you're thinking about getting out the house, you've taken the dog for a walk, you've had your coffee, you're just about to have your lunch, don't cook one. Come down here. The canteen's open. The bar's open now. Yes, the bar's just open at midday, and Chris has just been in there. Oh, no, he hasn't. No, he's running back now. But just a big thanks to a lot of people. Andrew, Chris, Anastasia, back there in the studio, and Lisa, who's here showing support. She ducked under the cover pretty quick when the rain came. Didn't you, Lisa? But no, the fire's on. Hey, thanks for being with us. Please get down. It's the alumni day today, and most of the day it's going to be Glenelg versus Brighton, which is a bit like the Crows versus Power in the game of lacrosse. Thanks for being with me. This is Cole C with you on 88.7 Adelaide's Coast of M. I'm hoping we're going to have this song, and it's specific for today. It's called Way Out West.

0: Yes, this is 88.7 Adelaide's Coast FM. Cole C with you at this amazing day at the alumni down here at Brighton. That was Guns N' Roses. Yes, Welcome to the Jungle. And before that, we had Way Out West by the Dingoes. We're going to have some sponsor announcements, and then we're going to come back with two amazing players from Glenelg Golf Club. That's Chelsea and Jack. But just now, we're going to have some sponsors.
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0: Yes, this is Cole C. Back again here on 88.7 Adelaide's Coast FM. We're at the amazing Glenelg Lacrosse Club at Barrett Reserve down here at West Beach. And the blue sky has come out. The blue sky has come out. So get down here, get out of the house, come down and get a bacon and egg roll, or get a beer over the bar. But we've got young people here? Because I'm very old. But we've got Chelsea and Jack. Welcome, Chelsea and Jack. How are you going?
6: Yeah, good, thanks, mate.
0: Hey, so what we're going to do is we're just going to talk to you a little bit about why we're here, what your role is today. And I suppose with you, Chelsea, tell us a little bit about how did you get involved in lacrosse and what's today mean to you?
7: So I used to do surf life saving down at West Beach Surf Club just up the road. And it just so happened that someone I knew played down here. I didn't have a winter sport at the time. So I came and checked it out and, yeah, I've been playing ever since.
0: Wow. And today you're playing state league?
7: I am, yes. Yeah.
0: Well, tell me about that. What's the excitement about playing at the highest level here in South Australia?
7: Oh, I mean, as a junior, it's what you always dream of doing. I was lucky enough to start playing when I was quite young. And, yeah, I've been playing ever since I was 14 years old, and I play with alongside some of my best friends. And, yeah, alumni day is our favourite day of the year. We get everyone out to our games, and we've got a pretty good culture down here. So it's a pretty fun day to support everyone and get around the community and, yeah, hopefully bring home a couple wins.
0: It gets Brighton, because it's a bit like we were saying before, Port Adelaide versus the Crows.
7: Yes, absolutely. Yeah.
0: And Jack, for you, tell us a bit about your background.
6: Started playing in 2011. I was a football player before that, but my uncle played and got my brother into it. And then, yeah, I sort of balanced footy and lacrosse for a bit and then just made the full-time commitment to lacrosse and haven't really looked back. It's kind of given me a lot of good opportunities. I've gone around the world playing, so, yeah,
0: wow.
6: It's been good. Yep.
0: So today's game against Brighton, who's your coach?
6: Nathan Bolton.
0: Yep. Nathan Bolton.
6: Yeah, Fishy. Yep.
0: Fishy. Yeah. Well, when I knew Fishy, he was about a little fishy in those days, so he's come a long way. And you've got Karen?
7: Karen and Wendy, yes.
0: Karen and Wendy. Wow. I mean, both are legends in their own right. And How exciting is that for you guys to have coaches who've played at you know, state and Australian level? What do you think about Wendy and having and Karen as coaches?
7: I mean, we're so lucky here at Glenelg. So many of our older players, not old.
0: Sorry, Wendy.
7: have represented the country and are absolute, you know, idols in the sport. So growing up, having them as our coaches and still have them as our coaches is pretty lucky. But yeah, like we go out training every week in games and just really want to play like they did.
0: So Jack, you played footy, and can I say I don't know if I can say this on air, but you do barrack for the best team in Adelaide. We won't go there. But tell us about the commitment. So you've gone from a footy to a lacrosse. What's the difference for you?
6: Well, a few things sort of translate over. Kind of knew that I had to balance and use my body on, you know, the more physical players, and that sort of translated over from football. But, you know, you kind of just get to a certain age where, you know, you just need to commit full time.
0: So what is the difference, though, in the training? What do you find different? Is the aerobic ability different to, say, footy where you have more strength? What do you think?
6: The style of running is a lot different. You notice lacrosse is a lot more stop-start, a lot more sprinting, whereas football is just continuous. Like, you know, I think in footy you'll probably hit, you know, the top guys will hit 20Ks a game, whereas in a lacrosse game you'll probably only hit 5 or 6. But it's that sort of high-speed running, interval running, that's the biggest difference. Yeah.
0: So, Chelsea, just some tips to the younger players. Like, we've had the juniors here today, and they're probably looking up to you thinking, you are a role model and a mentor for these kids now because you're playing state. Like, what would you say to them?
7: What would I say to them? A ground ball is almost better than a goal. We love, hustling on the field always. You can't really teach enthusiasm and effort that comes from within. So just, yeah, really wanting to be out there, do your best in all areas, get on the wall.
0: On
7: the wall, do your stick skills, your wall ball, and just, you know, staying with it. I mean, when we start a sport, we're not, you know, as good as we can be, so I definitely wasn't. It took me a long time to get to where I was. Just keep persisting and listen to the people around you, and good things will come.
0: So just for the listeners, there's actually two, even though there's a men's and a women's, they don't play the same rules. And it's not the same game. So I always, coaching women's teams, I was gobsmacked by the ability of women who don't have a pocket in the stick. So for people, there's a stick on the end of this titanium pole. And the women's skills, I was always gobsmacked by the way you could grab a ball without having a pocket in it. Can you just describe that to the listeners, what that's like?
7: Oh, I mean, we love to hear that because, yeah, the boys do have a bit of a bigger pocket. our game is more finesse, I would say. We don't get that big pocket, so it's all about cradling it properly and keeping it nice and close to your body.
0: Yeah.
7: Lots of skill and lots of practice on the wall and at it, yeah.
0: Yeah.
7: It is trickier because we do sometimes switch sticks.
0: Yeah.
7: And we get the boy stick and we're like, oh my gosh, this would be pretty fun to play with. But it's all about practicing.
0: Can I tell you, Jack, you might be able to propose this, but many years ago had a game of the guys versus the girls, and we did change sticks. I think the guys come off worse because they got belted badly because, you know, you could use men's rules and you could check and
7: we say as the girls all the time, oh, give us a long pole and the boys' rules and give us a go.
0: So, Jack, maybe you could just describe to our listeners, we're talking about some of the technical stuff here, long pole, short. What does that mean? What is it?
6: Yeah, so your long poles, they've got a lot bigger sticks. Now, that's sort of your defenders. You can only have four on the field at the same time. They've just got more reach. It hurts a lot more to get hit by them, a bit more leverage, that sort of stuff.
0: So you, what's your position? What are you playing?
6: I'm a midfielder.
0: So, okay.
6: Yeah.
0: So not a long pole midfielder?
6: No, I get hit and I do a bit of hitting myself. So,
0: Now, just for the listeners, that's legal tackling when Jack says hitting. And, it's a very powerful game, isn't it? It's one where, certainly in the men's, Jack, I think there's more physicality in a lacrosse game at state level than there probably is in football. What do you think about that?
6: Yeah, no, I've had a lot of mates come out and they're just sort of surprised by the physicality of it. What we can get away with, you know, it's a bit similar to ice hockey in that aspect that people don't really get and some of the hits like that. But yeah, no, I think it surprises a lot of people.
0: And just Chelsea in the women's, just again for our listeners, just describe what the difference is, because you don't check. There's no real hip and shoulder type of stuff, but just give us a bit of a rundown on that.
7: There is no hip and shoulder, but we can definitely use our sticks. I come away with quite a few bruises being an attacker. We can't be as aggressive. It's more broken down D, so we have to use our legs more than our arms.
0: D means defensive.
7: Defense, yes. Sorry, broken down defense. So it's all in the legs. But yeah, look, it can get pretty physical out there, especially as you get higher up and at the Australian level.
0: So the question's going to come to both of you, but start ladies first, sorry. So Chelsea, all the kids that are here watching, or for the granddads and the parents at home, what's your message to a young girl or woman, or what would you say to them about getting involved in this game?
7: I think the game is growing. We're heading to the Olympics in a couple of years, and you know, the sports in Australia has gone from being quite small and it's getting bigger. It's an amazing game. I think it's got aspects of all different sports in it. And yeah, like, this is the time to, you know, if you're young and you want to do a sport where you can run and you can, you know, play with a team, it's the way to go. I love it. I think I might be biased, but I left my other sports to come play this sport. And yeah, like, this is the future. I think now's the time to get involved.
0: Totally agree. And Jack, what do you think?
6: I think that separates lacrosse is there's just so many different positions and play styles. Realistically, anyone can fit in. So if you're a bigger fella, or if you're a small, fast guy, you know, you can find a play style that works for you. I just recommend actually coming out here and just watching a game in person. I think it sort of surprises a lot of people.
0: And again, it is a winter sport, so you know, compared to footy, I suppose it competes with football. So, you know, for those people who are in that sport, you make a choice. I don't know too many people that play both footy and lacrosse. So I think you get bitten by the bug, don't you? And you go, nah, that's the game I've got to play and I'm going to get out there. Chelsea, Jack, thank you so much for being here. Come down this afternoon. Tonight, you guys are playing 6 o'clock?
6: 6 p.m. for the boys.
0: 6 p.m. for the guys?
7: 3:30 for the girls.
0: 3:30 to see these amazing female athletes and how they pocket their stick. I think they're amazing. But no, thanks very much, guys. Really appreciate your time.
7: Thanks.
0: This is Cole C at 88.7 Adelaide's Coast FM. We're here at the Glenelg Lacrosse Club for the Alumni Day, and it turned out to be a lovely day. The blue sky's out. We're going to have a song and then come back with some announcements.

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3: Yes, this is Cole C down at the wonderful Glenelg Lacrosse Club, and all the people, the crowd is starting to build. It's a sea of colour. The canteen's open, the bar's open, and we're playing against Brighton. And let me tell you, a great competition, Glenelg versus Brighton. The Adelaide Crows versus Port Adelaide, we call it here in the lacrosse world. Hey, we're going to have some music, and then, we'll talk a little bit more. We're going to have Peter Noble coming up very shortly. He's a life member of the Glenelg Lacrosse Club and been involved in refereeing and Australian lacrosse, and he's going to tell us all about what it means to him. So we'll go to have a song, Born to Run.

0: Yes, this is 88.7 Adelaide's Coast FM. Thanks for being with us today at this Alumni Day down here at the Glenelg Lacrosse Club. And the sun's out, ladies and gentlemen. Yes, the sun is out. Get down here, get out of your house and come down and enjoy a magnificent day watching sport all day. The canteen's open, the bar's open now. Yeah, did Chris go to the bar? I reckon he might have. But anyway, the bar's open now. Get down here and have a good day. Hey, that was three strongs in a row. That was the final countdown by Europe, started up by Dragon. And, hey, how appropriate is this? Born to Run by Bruce Springsteen. Yes, what a great song that is to be down here at the Alumni Day at Glenelg Lacrosse Club. We're going to have some announcements and then come back with some more music for you.
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Yes, this is 88.7 Adelaide's own Coast FM. Here we are down here at the Glenelg Lacrosse Club. This is Cole C taking you out till 2 o'clock, and we've had a challenging day, I think, Andrew. Do we say that? We had the rain come in, and we've got the fire going, and I can tell you now it's a beautiful day. So please come out to the alumni day today between Glenelg and Brighton. And I've been remiss of me not to mention that Brighton also is one of the most prestigious clubs in South Australia as well. So this is a big day here of lacrosse. Thanks for being with us. That was Taking Care of Business, Beckman Turner Overdrive. And that's what's going on the lacrosse field at the moment. One of the games has just concluded, and they've taken care of business. And before that, we had You're the Best by Style Council. And yes, there's the best lacrosse players in South Australia. You will see them here today. Let me tell you that we're going to have the Women's State League that starts just after 3 or 3.30, and then the State League Men's will start at about 6 o'clock tonight under lights. What? How's that? You can come out here on a Saturday night and have a wonderful time watching lacrosse. The bar's open, the canteen's open, there'll be meals available, so please join us down here today. We're going to have some more music, and then we're going to come back with a gentleman called Peter Noble. We're going to have a chat to Peter, who's one of the, what we call him, the stalwarts of the club, so that'll be very interesting. Stay with us here at Adelaide Coast FM 88.7.

0: Yes, this is 88.7 Adelaide's Coast FM. This is Colsey with you up until 2 o'clock. We're down here at the Glenelg Lacrosse Club down at Barrett Reserve at West Beach. As I've said a couple of times today, it's a sea of colour. Hello, Sue Robinson. How are you? Lovely to see you. Yes, very well known around the Glenelg Lacrosse Club is Sue. I'm here with Andrew, who's been an amazing support to me. Andrew, thanks so much for your help. The canteen's open, the bar's open, so get down here and have a wonderful day. I can see blue sky. Very shortly, we're going to have a very special guest, Mr. Peter Noble. And Peter is a stalwart and icon here at the Glenelg Lacrosse Club. He's going to tell us all about the Alumni Day and what it means to the club. We're going to have some announcements first, and then we're going to come back with Peter.
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0: Yes, this is 88.7 Adelaide's Coast FM. Cole C with you up until 2 o'clock. It's 1.15 on a Saturday afternoon. It's a bit chilly here, but we've got the heater here. Andrew and I, we're doing okay. We've had a few coffees, and it's turning out to be not such a bad day. So get down here, have a good time. It's a sea of colour. There's games going on everywhere. We're about to come into the... I think it's the reserves men, so I think by the looks of it. They're not really old blokes like I am, so those old blokes aren't playing as yet. Very special guest, Mr. Peter Noble. How are you going, Peter? Good to see you.
6: Yeah, I'm going well, thanks, Cole, and great to catch up with you again too.
0: Yes. Now, Peter, please tell us, what's your role at the moment?
6: My role here with the Glenelg Lacrosse Club is really honorary, and that's as president. I have the opportunity of working alongside the committee. I don't have a vote, but they accept my input with respect to history and so on. They have me looking after all life members and also making sure that the sideliners group get informed as to what's happening within the club.
0: So, Pete, you're a very humble man. I've known you a long time. Tell us a little bit about your history in the game.
6: Oh, crikey.
0: Not from 2 years old, but
6: No, no. I started out at Brighton High School, and then when I started work, I was away for a while. And Glenelg Lacrosse Club was just down the road from me. I was in Mosley Street, Glenelg. And so I went down and had a look and got caught, got stuck, and loved it, and still do.
0: Yeah.
6: So had a lot of fun there. Played in C grade and B grade. I had three games in league. thoroughly enjoyed those. Didn't quite make it into the areas of finesse that I wanted. And I was offered the opportunity to get into officiating. And did. And I followed that through. And for and on behalf of the club, because they have to have players or people from the club to do that. And that took me internationally, and and throughout Australia and into some marvellous scenarios, the highlight of which would have been to have been the head referee of the grand final of the World Series in 1990 in Perth. That was the Canada-USA, and that was the pinnacle.
0: So just on that, sorry, Perry, cut you off there, but I think it's just really important, and I'm glad you're here, because there can't be many sports in the world where you've got to have officiators, you've got to have referees, umpires, people who call the tough calls. And I know that I reckon I did it for about three quarters of a year, and at the end of it, I said, I just can't do this anymore, because it just wasn't me. There's special people, I think, who have a lifetime of doing this. Now, you're being humble. You're on the world stage for how long?
6: Well, I was head referee of the grand final, as I said, and I refereed in the inaugural Under 19 Worlds that were held here, and I came in position 6 and then, of course, won in 1990.
0: Yeah.
6: Subsequent to that, I kept on going. I tried for 94 in Manchester and missed. However, they made me a referee's coach, and that took me to the United States 3 times and to Japan once, and assisted the Malaysians get going as well. So I wrote the manuals for all their tournaments, and
0: you've just been an amazing person in officiating in Australia. Let's just be honest with that. But today, let's talk about the Alumni Day, and with the sideliners, is that what we call them?
6: Yeah, the sideliners is a group of people who have played, officiated, or have just been fantastic spectators. We enjoy each other's company. We try and get together during the off-season once a month for a lunch, and then bi-monthly during the seasons, because we see each other, of course, down the track here or elsewhere during that period. And we run some raffles and so on, and we make a little bit of money, and we get that back to the club for junior development. And as of last Tuesday, we've just hit $1,500 that we have contributed towards that particular scenario. So, pretty pleased with that sort of effort, and a great, great group of people.
0: So who's here today? So we talk about alumni, we talk about people who have won premierships in the past. What's the broad group here that you've been involved to this day?
6: Look, it's the fraternity. The fraternity is worldwide, but from my point of view, Alumni Day down here is the invitation to anyone who has even so much as walked into the club, has the opportunity of coming down, seeing if they recognise a face, enjoy the game as it's being played today, which is vastly different in many ways to the game you and I saw, Colin, to a certain degree. Certainly me, when there was only one ref on the ground. By the time I'd finished, there was 3, and that was because the game was just getting faster. It's that fraternity. It's that group of people. You might recognise a face, or you might not, because you haven't seen them so long. And you might not recognise their name.
0: Yeah.
6: But it's a chance to just wave and say hi and smile. And the one thing in common is there's people out on the ground playing the sport.
0: Yeah.
6: And we've helped them get there in our own little way. And hope like hell that one day they'll help others to get in the same place and move forward towards the Olympics.
0: So let's talk a bit about the Olympics. So for someone like yourself who's been involved at a world level in this game, what does it mean to you and those people who've been in the game a long, long time that we're now back in the Olympics in 2028? What does that really mean?
6: It's phenomenal. No one even dreamt of it until about 10 or 15 years ago. And I was on the board of the Australian Lacrosse Council, as they used to call it. And it was said that they were going to bring it up as an item for discussion at the International Lacrosse Federation. And we thought, you're stupid. Well, but there were a few in the background who had just had that tiny little bit of faith. And it's just gained momentum. Mm. Now, we've had to change the game to get there, i.e. from the normal 10 on a ground per field to sixes. What the heck? It's still the sport. It's still the skill. It's still the fraternity that bees a part of it. And if that, and that's just given hope to a lot of people. We have one, and you mentioned him earlier this morning, who is in one of those squads for that exact event. It's just brilliant.
0: Yeah.
6: Just brilliant. And I look forward to it, and I always hope that I'd live long enough to see it, and I think I will.
0: So with that, Peter, just for officiating, can I just ask, how do people get involved? So we're talking. Let's talk all sports. So you've got umpires, you've got referees, like in AFL. People here who referee, are they generally people who are players that have turned to be a referee or an umpire, or is it something you can pick up straight away?
6: It's not something you pick up straight away. You have to have be a little bit arrogant and have thick skin and a few other bits and pieces. But just basically, it's just having the opportunity of being a part of it. The situation is, what's the word? It's fascinating in that we try to get it right, and you never will. But you can always do your best.
0: Yep.
6: And I think that's the important part. But to get involved, just speak to someone down at a club or speak to a referee and ask. If you don't ask, you'll never know. And the only stupid question is the one you never asked.
0: That's a very philosophical for this time of the day out here, Pete. But
6: I'll have a beer afterwards and a glass of red, and you'll never know what'll happen.
0: Well, I'm glad we got you before then. Hey, we've been joined by another legend. Do we say?
6: Yeah,
0: Robert Henry Lawson. How you going?
7: Oh, welcome. How are you, mate?
0: And good. And
7: thanks for coming down.
0: Yeah, and you were on the show on the Sports Cap only recently.
7: I'm a regular, Cole.
0: You are, mate. And very, very accomplished, can I say. Hey, we've been just talking to Peter and a few people here today. And
7: do you want me to talk about the refs?
6: Is it? Oh, God.
0: No. You know what? Let's not. There's penalties for that in this game. You get sent off now.
6: It's only a tech foul.
0: And you'd be out of here now.
7: It's a tech.
0: Now, Henry, tell us, just for people who probably didn't listen to the Sports Cap, what's your role now with La Crosse Australia?
7: So I look after the South Australian Sports Institute SASI program, which looks after the Olympic squads for men and women. So the South Australian-based members of the Olympic squad.
0: Yep.
7: And assistant coach for the field team, Australian men's field team, who are preparing for World Championship next year.
0: And so, just for our listeners and people that probably don't listen to the Sports Cap, you've just recently come back from World Championships. Tell us about that journey.
7: The under-20s?
0: Yeah.
7: Yeah, that's right. Did you watch any of that, Pete?
6: Yeah.
7: Did you
6: watch it? My word, I watched it, yeah.
7: Oh, there you go. Thank you very much. That was, August last year? Mm-hmm. Yeah, and under-20s, we came away with a bronze medal, which is awesome. What did we work it out? It was the first one since...
0: 2004.
7: Since 2004.
0: For the under-19s. Well, it was 19.
7: Under-19s, that's right.
0: Yeah.
7: So 2004 was it?
0: Yeah.
7: So and first medal that we've won in under 20s since that date. Yeah.
0: And I don't know about both of you gentlemen, but certainly I think we discussed it off air. I think for me the greatest thing was when the national anthem played, and you've had this 4-year journey to get to a world championship, and you're standing there, and we had our hands on the shoulders of the teammates in front of us, and the hairs in the back of my neck just went up.
7: Yeah. Yeah,
0: I thought,
7: yeah,
0: we're here. You know,
7: cool.
0: We're here.
7: Yeah. Absolutely.
0: And we played the US in the first game, and unfortunately lost. But I reckon that's the pinnacle of the time of being involved in an international team, is that you hear that national anthem for the first time. How did you feel about that?
7: Well, I've played quite a few. Different for coaching.
0: Yeah.
7: Absolutely get that. Those your hairs on your back of your neck when you're still at, you know, last year when I was, what, 55, you know, coaching a team. But you're so locked into the game, probably as a coach, that you're not quite so caught up in the emotion. That's more for the players, I think. Absolutely.
0: Okay.
7: I tell you, I watched my daughter play in an under 20 Australian team the previous year, 2024, in Hong Kong, and that's where I got really teary.
0: Yeah, yeah.
7: That was more emotional than myself. And I'm concentrating on singing the national anthem as well as best I can. Yeah.
0: And I've heard you singing. It's not that great.
7: And the poor people around, I apologise to them beforehand. I say this is not going to go well. But I'm really passionate about singing it very loudly, and I make sure all the boys do as well. And I know the coaches, certainly the coaches that I selected, were also very passionate about that as well. So it was a chorus of really bad singing. Did the refs at a world championship, would you sing the national? You probably can't sing a national anthem.
6: No,
7: you have
6: to
7: be impartial, can't you?
6: Yeah.
7: Don't you?
6: Yeah.
7: Yes,
6: sorry. In fact, on the international scene, most of the time, as soon as the main game is over, all the officials leave the field.
7: Yeah, right.
6: That's the American way.
7: Yeah.
6: It's certainly not ours.
7: Oh, yeah.
6: We'd rather come off the field and go and have a beer with the boys afterwards.
7: Yeah.
0: Okay. How did you feel, though, when you're, as an officiating person there, you're in the middle and you've got, say, the US and you've got Australia, we're doing a lineup now. Mm. What do you feel when you're the referee there?
6: I stood in the middle of the whacker. And the Royal Australian Navy Band was playing as they marched across the field, and I'm standing there with the two officials that I was with on that day, and you feel weak at the knees.
0: Yeah, yeah.
6: Knowing that you're part of this incredible journey.
0: Yeah.
6: And how friggin' fortunate you are to have been there. It's just off the planet.
7: Well, you deserved it, mate. You're a pretty good ref.
0: Yeah.
6: I tried.
0: But how do you think they're going to feel, these players, both men and women, how do you think they're going to feel in 2028?
7: Oh, yeah.
0: There they are.
7: Next level.
0: This is on world media, television, and they are going to be the best of the best.
6: Yeah,
0: I mean, what do you think about that?
7: Well, you know, we are just, it's a real grind at the moment, the training, preparing for qualifiers, which are in October.
0: Yeah.
7: And you look at the players that we're working with, they've got such a long way to go still before they get to that point. So many training sessions, so many challenges they're going to have to go through. So when they actually reach the Olympics, it'll be incredibly emotional for them. And probably, you know, we'll have to start thinking about helping them manage those emotions as well.
0: True.
7: Yeah. You know, be prepared for it and prepare for it because it's going to be very emotional time. Yeah.
0: So, Peter, Henry, thanks for dropping in.
7: No,
0: just
7: I
0: dropping
7: love it.
0: In. You've
7: I
0: become
7: it.
0: The entertainment
7: yes.
0: for the afternoon.
7: Yes,
0: no,
7: yes.
0: thank you. Well, he normally is anyway, but that's okay. But Peter Noble, fantastic. Yeah. Thanks for all your support with the sideliners and keeping the whole culture alive, and it takes people like yourself to do that.
6: Thanks,
0: and you also, Henry, and thanks for your help with the Australian team. So, gentlemen, thanks for that. Thanks for being with us here down here at the Barrett Reserve GLC Alumni Day. Please get down. Going to have some music, and then we'll come back after that.

0: This is 88.7 Adelaide's Coast FM. Don't Stop Believing by Journey. Don't Stop Believing. That's exactly right. Keep plugging away, playing lacrosse. Don't stop believing in it at all. That's it. That's a great game. This is Cole C with you up until 2 o'clock. It's nearly coming to that. It's 1:42 on a Saturday afternoon. Thanks for being with us here at the Glenelg Lacrosse Club down at Barrett Reserve at West Beach. If you still want to come down, there's plenty of action to go for the rest of the afternoon. The bar is open. The canteen's there for food. Please come down and join us. We're going to have some announcements and then come back with a bit more music.
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Yes, this is 88.7 Adelaide Coast FM. How are you going on this Saturday afternoon? We've been down here at the Glenelg Lacrosse Club at Barrett Reserve down at West Beach, straight opposite the West Beach Caravan Park, and we've had a wonderful day so far. We started at 9 o'clock this morning with Chris Morris and his great program, and we're now ending up with Colsey, and I'm going home very shortly, and Dave will be with us with Spectrum, that great program between 2 and 4 this afternoon on 88.7 Adelaide's Coast FM. I just want to wind up by saying thank you to a lot of people. To do an outside broadcast takes a lot of work and a lot of effort that goes behind it. Thanks to Andrew, who's our technical man. He's just amazing. He's helped me so much this afternoon. It's we'll call it a bit of a challenging afternoon, but hey, we got there. That's the main thing. And also to Chris Morris for doing this morning. Anastasia, thank you so much. Gee, you've been in there since 9 o'clock. You've been there from 9 to 2 supporting us and pressing buttons for us when some of them didn't work. My fault for that one. But thanks so much for that, for all the help you've done. Yeah, it's been amazing. To everyone that gets involved, and Lisa for coming down and saying hello. Thanks for being with us. Now, we've had some great guests. We've had some great interviews. There's been Sarah, Steve, Tracy, Stuart, Chelsea, Jack, Peter and Henry. Yeah, we've done a lot of interviews this afternoon, but that's what it's all about. It's about promoting the game and being able to advertise, I suppose, a little bit that lacrosse. Yes, it's not a front.

mind mainstream sport, but it will be in the Olympics. So that's the main thing. And that's in 2028 in Los Angeles. So please support them. Come out here. There's still the bars open. The heaters are on. Yeah, it's a bit chilly on this Saturday afternoon. But, hey, where else would you rather be than being here? Hey, this is Cole C. and Andrew saying thanks very much for being with us. Yeah, stay tuned for this for Dave's great program coming up very shortly. We're going to go out with what else would you go out with on a day like today? But the theme from the Chariots of Fire.

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1: Yeah, top of 17 and some showers for the rest of Saturday. Sunday, we're looking at a shower or two and a top of 17. And Monday, the 1st of June, 21 with some showers and windy. Well, welcome to Spectrum here on 88.7 Adelaide's Coast FM. Thanks to all the guys who helped out at the outside broadcast of the Glenelg Lacrosse Club. Well done, guys. And thanks, Cole C and Chris Morris, our MCs. Yeah, all well done, folks. All right, welcome to Spectrum. Dave Hall with you this afternoon till 4 o'clock. And a mixed bag as usual for you. Let's kick it off with some yellow. This is, oh, yeah.

0: listen to Spectrum here on 88.7 Adelaide's Coast FM. Dave Hall with you till 4 o'clock. Mental as anything coming up. We've got a bit of Tom Petty and the Heartbreakers and My Sex and Naked Eyes, all sorts of good stuff on the way. It's a mixed bag, as I told you. We had before that Choir Boys and Run to Paradise, Master's Apprentices, Don't Think About Tomorrow Today, and Yellow with Oh Yeah, the dance mix from Ferris Bueller's Day Off. Well, it's 2:15. We've got some messages. We'll be back with some more.
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What will the end?

Paul Kelly and Darling It Hurts. Before that, we had My Sex and Computer Games, Tom Petty and the Heartbreakers, The Waiting, and Mental as Anything with Nigel. Hope you're enjoying the music. 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

0: Yeah, you listen to Spectrum here on 88.7, Adelaide's Coast FM, a mixed bag of stuff for you. Listening pleasure. That was Joe Cocker and Hitchcock Railway. Before that, we had Billy Joel, We Didn't Start the Fire. That was a live, unreleased version of the track. And Naked Eyes, always something there to remind me, which is not a bad cover as it goes. And we like playing covers here on this show. Coming up, I got some Imelda May, Roxy Music, Matt Taylor, possibly some Electric Light Orchestra. So keep listening. The music's great.
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Electric Light Orchestra there and Showdown. We had Matt Taylor as well. I remember when I was young. Roxy Music, Virginia Plain, and Imelda May, Tainted Love. Hope you're enjoying the music. It's 3:02. What's the temperature? 15 degrees out there, so reasonably chilly. I've got some Weird Al Yankovic coming up, a triple play. We're going to have this one to start with. This is Don't Download the Song. Got Bedrock Anthem and Canadian Idiot as well. Enjoy.

0: Yeah, Rat Cat and Don't Go Now. Before that, we had a triple play of Weird Al Yankovic. We had Canadian Idiot, Bedrock Anthem, and Don't Download This Song. That's a bit dated now, isn't it? It harkens back to the days of file-sharing clients and all that, LimeWire and Napster and all that sort of stuff, doesn't it? All right, it's 3:16 here at Adelaide's Coast FM. 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

0: Yeah, that's Rainbow, Man on the Silver Mountain. We had the Sunny Boys in there, Alone With You, and Skyhook's Party to End All Parties. Hope you're enjoying the music. This is Spectrum with Dave Hall till 4 o'clock. And then Peter Bennett comes in with Lost Hits and Memories. 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
0: Now, the Burnside branch of the National Trust of SA is holding their Pioneer Woman of Adelaide exhibition. Where is it? At Beaumont House and Garden, 631 Glenburn Road, Beaumont, on Sunday the 31st of May, that's tomorrow, all from 1pm to 4pm. Now, the exhibition will celebrate six Pioneer Women of Adelaide who made a significant impact on the early days of our settlement. A presentation by Sandy Whitelaw will be held on each exhibition date from 1pm to 2pm about these inspiring women. There's complimentary tea, coffee and biscuits for visitors to enjoy during their visit provided by the Burnside Branch volunteers. Stroll through the olive groves, the cottage garden beds, herb and vegetable gardens and fruit trees and along sweeping lawns to then enjoy afternoon tea. For any inquiries, call Mark on 0430 900 062. What else have we got? The Blackwood RSL and Community Club invites you to join them every Friday night from 6 to 8pm for delicious family-friendly meals. 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And the fun doesn't stop there. On Friday nights from 8 till 8, there's fantastic live music from talented local bands. Entry is absolutely free, so bring your friends, bring the family and enjoy a great night out. There's a special feature on for the 12th of June. Social Circle will be taking the stage, playing pub rock, pop covers from the 70s onwards, everything from Noiseworks, Kelly Clarkson, AC/DC and the Angels. There's plenty to enjoy at the club, including 8-ball, a jukebox and that friendly community atmosphere Blackwood is known for. If you're planning to come for a meal, please book ahead by calling 8278 6253. 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Right, this is Chris Moyles and Barack Obama. Quite an interesting track.

0: Yes, Rainbow there and Difficult to Cure. In other words, Beethoven's Ninth. The Saints were in there where the music goes around my head, and Chris Moyles did a song called Barack Obama, all about Barack Obama. Well, it's 3:45 here at Coast FM. Coming up at 4 o'clock is Peter Benn and Lost Hits and Memories, and we've got about 14 minutes to go. All right, to some messages.
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Yes, well, that's the end of the show, unfortunately, but as usual, when you get 2 hours, the time goes pretty quickly. Hope you've enjoyed the music today here on Spectrum. What are we having there? We had I Wish I Was 17 Again by The Radiators. We had The Indigo Girls with Closer to Fine, and Easy Beats, She's So Fine, and Rainbow, Difficult to Cure, Beethoven's Ninth. All right, well, stand by for Peter Benn with Lost Hits and Memories, and I'll catch you again in a week's time. And whatever you do, keep on rocking, all right? Catch you later.

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1: A few showers about this afternoon and a shower or two tomorrow for Sunday, 17 degrees up to 12 overnight. Showers and windy Monday, 21. And more showers about on Tuesday and 18. Welcome to winter, hey? It's currently 15 degrees. Thanks to Dave Hall. He's back with more Spectrum next Saturday afternoon between 2 and 4.
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1: Yes, good afternoon. Welcome to Lost Hits and Memories. Nice to be back, where we try and play some of those songs that you used to listen to, but radio has forgotten about, or maybe don't play anymore because they're just not cool enough. There's also a few rarities, some favourites, lots of music trivia and fun facts too. And part of the fun is to revisit some lost and forgotten TV shows and Aussie commercials from the past. And it's all thanks to the Somerton Bar and Bistro, the Somerton Surf Life Saving Club. This hour, some lost ones from Normie Rowe, Barry Manilow, Mud Smokey, a rare 45 from Vander and Young, and an 80s song featuring two members of Cold Chisel under the name of Catfish. And TV-wise, we'll take you back to a Saturday morning cartoon from the 1960s all about a monster who didn't quite turn out the way he was supposed to when he was created. I'm sure you'll know it when you hear the opening theme. But to start us off, here's a nice lost hit now from Seals and Crofts, Coast FM, 88.7.

88.7 Adelaide's Coast FM. There's Barry Como, Seattle, written by Hugo Montenegro, and it was used as the theme to the early 70s US sitcom Here Come the Brides. Remember that? Which starred Bobby Sherman and very young David Soul. Also played Seals and Crops, featuring Jim Seals and Dash Crops. Dash's real name was Daryl, and the nickname Dash came from when he was a baby. His mother entered him and his twin into a beautiful baby contest and said they would look even cuter if they entered as Dot and Dash, and the name stuck through all those years. We may never pass this way again. Peter Benn playing Lost Hits and Memories back after quite a long break. Did you miss me? Didn't even notice I was gone, right? I actually had a wonderful European holiday with the family, and I'll have to have you over for slide night sometime. Perhaps you can bring a plate. It's 4:10 now.

0: 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And the Blackbirds walking in rhythm. It's 4:16.
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Adelaide's Coast FM 88.7, Peter Ben playing Lost Hits and Memories on a Saturday afternoon. There's Catfish, a band put together by former Cold Chisel guitarist Don Walker, and a little help from Ian Moss too with some other quality musos in the early hours from around 1983. Barry Manilow's weekend in New England when I was in the UK recently. I went into a shop totally dedicated to Barry Manilow paraphernalia. I was like a kid in a Mandy store. It's 4:26.

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3: 6 drops of the essence of terror, 5 drops of sinister sauce.
4: When the stirring's done, may I lick the spoon?
3: Of course, ha-ha, of course. Now for the tincture of tenderness, but I must use only a touch. For without a touch of tenderness, it might destroy me. Oops, too much. Better hold your breath, it's starting to tick.
4: Better hold my hand, I'm feeling sick.
3: Hello, Dad. What have I done?

0: 88.7 Adelaide's Coast FM. There's Alban Sada sounding very Elvisy. It is My Jealous Mind. Also Mud sounding very Elvisy as well. See, I can't even make up words and say them properly. And The Secrets That You Keep, and we have the theme to Milton the Monster, the Saturday morning animated television series from the mid-60s, where the setting was a haunted house up on Horror Hill, and Milton was a Frankenstein-like monster created by a mad scientist called Professor Weirdo, along with his assistant Count Kook. But due to an error in the creation process, Milton ends up being all tender and good-natured rather than being a sinister monster. And the Milton the Monster show also featured other segments, including Fearless Fly and Fluky Luke, and Milton's voice was modelled on Jim Davis' Gomer Pyle and was provided by a bloke called Bob McFadden, who was also the voice of Professor Weirdo and the resident monsters on the show. He also did Cool McCool. Some good old cartoon memories, 26 to 5.
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0: 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That's the Springfield Revival featuring a lady called Donna Jones, who went on to become Pussyfoot in the mid-70s and had hit record with The Way You Do It in 1976, written by Mick Flynn, who used to be with The Mixtures at one time. And Donna later on joined the new Seekers. My mama was right all along. And Johnny Mathis, I'm coming home. It's 10 to 5.
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Nice memory there from Kenny Rogers, Love the World Away, and Harry Bandit and George Young together from the early 70s, long before they became Flash and the Pam and Lazy River. 2 minutes to five, here's the Ted Myra again.

Adelaide's Coast FM 88.7, the unmistakable sound of the Rolling Stones there, and Happy. And the song was recorded at Keith Richards' villa in France when the band left England to avoid paying taxes, as quite a few of them did. And they used the basement in a recording studio, but apparently had a hard time getting all the band members together at once because of all the drug abuse and partying going on. And the only people to play on the song, in fact, were Mick Jagger and Keith Richards, and their producer Jimmy Miller had to jump on the drums and help out. Yeah, also Ted Murray gang, though my temperature's high. Won't be that high tomorrow, 17 degrees, just a shower or two after 12 overnight. Showers and windy on Monday, 21, and a similar story in 19 for Tuesday. Right now it's 14 degrees. Lost Hits and Memories, thanks to the Summit and Bar and Bistro at the Summit and Surf Life Saving Club. And coming up this hour, more Lost Hits from John Paul Young, The Strangers, some Neil Diamond, David Lee Roth with his 80s take on a Beach Boys song, also Johnny Farnham and Cat Stevens, among others. And back in the 1950s, Francis the Talking Mule featured in a few movies. And in the 60s, there was a TV show all about a talking horse. That's our TV memory this hour. In the meantime, see if you remember this lost hit from Sandy Shore, Coast FM 88.7.

Adelaide's Coast FM 88.7, that's John Paul Young's Soldier of Fortune from 1983. It became the theme song for the 1984 Disabled Olympics in New York. Before that, Sandy Shaw giving a bloke some advice. Well, why don't you just push it to make it go then, honey?

0: Adelaide's Coast FM 88.7, Peter Benn playing Lost Hits and Memories, thanks to the Summit and Bar and Bistro. There's ELO, Sweet is the Night, and ABBA, speaking of sweet things, and Honey, Honey. Yes, I do like my sweet things and my food a bit too much. In fact, I wanted to start a new diet, actually, but I've got way too much on my plate right now. It's 20 past five.
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88.7 Adelaide's Coast FM. Whilst it's a memories, it is thanks to the Summit and Bar and Bistro. And there's Aussie Down, the Strangers from back in the early 70s, and the Mr. President. And Dave D. Dozy, Beaky, Mick and Titch, also did a version of that song, but I think the Strangers recording trumps that. See what I did there? And Neville Diamond, Home is a Wounded Heart. 26 past five, we'll flick the telly on soon, bring back some more classic TV to get us there. This is Peter Shelley, Coast FM.

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0: Adelaide's Coast FM 88.7, David and Jonathan, Lovers of the World Unite, and Peter Shelley's Love Me, Love My Dog, which was co-written by Marty Wilde, who had the big hit with Abba Giovanni in the 60s. The theme to Mr. Reb, the classic TV series, which was all about a horse owned by Wilbur Post, played by Alan Young. But Mr. Red wasn't just any horse, of course. He could talk to Wilbur, but he wouldn't talk to anyone else. And the show was based on a series of short stories from the 1930s called The Talking Horse, and was also inspired by Francis the Talking Mule, who would similarly only talk to one person, which created all sorts of issues. And Mr. Red was on TV from 1961 to 1966, but still pops up on our screens from time to time. And evidently the producers attempted to introduce a pony into the show to try and keep things fresh, but they couldn't get it to talk properly. That's because it was a little horse. You know, you're a collective groan then. It's 26 to 6.
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1: A broken fraps. Hello? Yeah, I wonder if you could help me. I've got a problem with my go-go-mobile. Go-go-mobile? Yeah, I've got a problem with my go-go-mobile, and I was wondering if... G-O-G-G-O. I've got a problem with my go-go-mobile, and I'm...
2: 1954? Yeah? No, not the dart. Not the dart. So they always think it's the dart. It's a wee ripper. I tell you. Yeah.

0: 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Yes. Also, David Lee Roth, California Girls from the mid-80s, featuring Beach Boy Carl Wilson, and also Christopher Cross on backing vocals. Did you hear them? 18 to 6, Lost Hits and Memories, thanks to the Summit and Bar and Bistro on the first floor of the Summit and Surf Life Saving Club right there on the beachfront. They're open Wednesday to Sunday from 11 a.m. until late, so you can enjoy lunch or dinner. Thursday night is their schnitzel night with your choice of chicken or beef. And on Friday, they have their extended happy hour between 4 and 7 p.m. A perfect way to end the week. All the details are at thesummiton.com.au, or you can find them on 7200 3001. Did I get that right?
1: Yeah.

88.7 Adelaide's Coast FM. There's Cat Stevens, Ban Apple Gas, which is another name for amyl nitrite, a chemical compound which is employed medically to treat heart diseases as well as angina. Not sure if that's what he was singing about, though, or if he really wanted to ban apple gas. Quick birthday cheerio to Leanne out there at Somerton Park, who's celebrating her special day today and also tonight with the family. Hope you've had a good day, Leanne. It's 14 to 6. Sunday.

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Must be the condensation, perhaps, from the weather. Won't you come back and love me again? The League 6 o'clock, and Breton and Shiona are coming up next to get the Saturday night party started. Have a good night, and I'll talk to you again next week.

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1: Well, I hope you're all tucked up nice and warm because it's not going to be a very nice night. It is, of course, partly cloudy outside. You can hardly see the sky. High chance of showers, becoming less likely as the evening goes on. That's about all we can say for tonight. Tomorrow, a top of 17, a fairly cloudy day. Once again, high chance of showers. And Monday, the same, a little warmer, 21 degrees. Cloudy, very high chance of showers. And the chance of a thunderstorm in the afternoon and evening and some damaging winds. So not a very nice forecast. Currently, our temperature is still sitting on a very cool 14 degrees.
2: And a very good evening too, and welcome to Let's Get the Party Started with Papa Smurf and Little Miss Shana. We're going right through until 9 p.m. with the 50s and 60s rockin' type music.
1: And we'd like to invite you tonight to a special party we're having in the studio because it's so cold outside. It's our wedding anniversary.
2: Yes,
1: and
2: it is.
1: I wanted to say happy, happy anniversary. Thank you very much for all these years of bliss and happiness. And end up out here on a cold night. It's not really what you plan on doing. But we can think of nothing better than sharing it with you. And we hope you're nice and warm and rugged up, although I know there's some good gigs around town tonight, so probably some people are braving the cold and the rain. But if you're not and you're home, we'd love to have your company.
2: Certainly would. A big thanks to Peter Benn once again for his Lost Hits and Memories, and catch Peter next Saturday afternoon at 4 p.m.
1: Nice to have him back. He's been off for a couple of weeks, yes.
2: As I say, we're going right through until 9 p.m. with 50s and 60s. Rock and roll type music.
1: Pure virgin, I guess you could say.
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2: indeedy.
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0: certainly don't need an introduction to those first two acts. Mr. Jerry Lee Lewis, and I believe that was the first single we ever recorded, was it? Great Balls of Fire.
1: It certainly was.
0: Back in 1957. Yes. Yeah. And we followed that up with Jerry Lee Lewis, Whole Lot of Shaking Going On. And, of course, the sweetheart of all rock and roll, Miss Brenda Lee, with Just Because and Rockabye Baby Blues. And I thought we'd just explain, just in case you're wondering, we do things a little bit different when we do this roster. We do two of everything. So you normally get a well-known one, and perhaps one that you haven't heard of before. So there's plenty of choice back from the 50s and 60s. So I'm hoping you'll hear some that you may not be that familiar with, as long as some that you certainly can sing along to.
1: Well, if you hear your favourite artist once, you can hear your favourite artist twice.
0: Twice the fun, yes.
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0: couple there from Roy Orbison, Double Date. You don't hear that a lot.
1: No, particular track. A different one.
0: And one of my favourite Roy Orbison tracks, Lana. And prior to that, Johnny O'Keefe with a couple, Don't You Know, Pretty Baby, and Brown Eyed Handsome Man.
1: Johnny O'Keefe would have to be the iconic rock and roll star for Australia, wouldn't he?
0: Australia, well, you certainly would. There was nothing like him around
1: nothing
0: that.
1: Like, no, I mean, there was lots of other ones. I mean, we'll be playing some of them, Barry Stanton and people like that, Digger Revell and people like that. But when you think of Australian rock and roll back in that day, it's always Johnny O'Keefe. Johnny O'Keefe and the Deltones. I think they were the two most recognised people back then.
0: I saw Johnny O'Keefe coming out of John Martin's one time.
1: Did you? What, in Adelaide?
0: Yes, when I was in town and I was working along North Terrace. Come out the entrance, the North Terrace entrance.
1: He wasn't
0: entrance.
1: The best looking guy, was he?
0: No, he was fairly short too.
1: Really short,
0: and he had
1: yeah.
0: a black silky looking suit on.
1: Yeah.
0: And the lining of the coat was bright crimson red.
1: Oh, really?
0: Yeah, he looked really cool.
1: Yeah, I saw him because I used to go to the Palais when I was a teenager, many moons ago, and he appeared there once, and I think we were all a little bit disappointed because you could hardly see him over the crowd, but his voice just, you know, echoed out into the Palais dance floor, the old Palais on North Terrace. I'm sure a lot of our listeners used to go there,
0: yes,
1: probably.
0: Yes, that was a floating floor. Remember the Palais? It had a floor that floated.
1: Did it really? I yes. don't recall that. But
0: I was not feeling well that day.
1: I think it might have been you that was floating, not the floor.
0: You're listening to Let's Get the Party Started with Papa Smurf and Little Miss Shiona.

0: And, of course, there are some people who say that he is actually the king of rock and roll, Mr. Carl Perkins, from 1956 and 58, All Mama's Children and Rock and Record Hop. And before that, a lady that sometimes they call the female.
1: Yes, indeed.
0: Elvis Presley, Janice Martin. I want to say a special hello to Roger Davey, our Sunday breakfast presenter tomorrow morning, who is a huge Janice Martin
1: fan.
0: Yeah, he
1: gave me a lot of that stuff.
0: He shared it with us. So thank you, Roger. Janice Martin, also from 1956, with Hard Times Ahead and Love and Kisses.
1: Because Carl Perkins is in the Rock and Roll Hall of Fame, the Rockabilly Hall of Fame.
0: Oh, he's in every Hall of Fame.
1: He's in every Hall of Fame.
0: He's probably got his footsteps in Hindley Street.
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0: That was Bobby Rydell with a song called The Third House. I'm not familiar with
1: Never
0: it.
1: Never heard that one before?
0: No, I
1: really
0: haven't, yeah.
1: got into the archives this you time, did. Yeah.
0: And also he was there from Bobby Rydell with Butterfly Baby.
1: That was the popular one.
0: That now, was the one.
1: Now, we know that everybody, well, not everybody, but there's a lot of people out there who love their instrumentals, don't they? They really live for their guitars
0: they do, yes,
1: and their
0: some,
1: drums.
0: They do,
1: so
0: they do.
1: So we've slotted some in just to keep you all happy. Because we like them too, so, and we want to keep you happy. Do you know, I'm sure there are some people out there listening tonight that used to ring us up many years ago for 6 o'clock rock.
0: Yes, when Tommy was when, on. And
1: yeah, and JB, on. And you're probably interested to know that JB, John Boyd, with his HB pencil,
0: yes.
1: actually rang us and spoke to us this week.
0: And he's still got his pencil.
1: He's still got his pencil. He's living a life of quiet beachside luxury down south, wants to pass his thoughts on to everyone. But they were good days, good nights, sitting in the studio with you and JB and Tommy and me on the phone handling every phone call. We had so many phone calls on a Saturday night. So if you were one of those people who used to ring us on a Saturday night, give us a call and let us know what you're doing now, because it's a long time ago now. We still see Tommy.
0: Yes.
1: He's still rocking something around, but usually travelling in his lovely motorhome and having a good time. But we'd love to catch up with you. So this one, this instrumental is, I think, really one of everybody's favourites. This is Your Shadows from 1964 with The Rise and Fall.

0: Another Australian icon, of course, if you were in Australia back there in the 60s, Barry Statton was right on the top of your list. Gorgeous looking guy. His two songs were That's Right, All Right and Heart of Ice. And before that, the ultimate sweetheart, wasn't she, Connie Francis? I'd love to know how many albums she's actually recorded.
1: In all different languages.
0: Different languages. She's recorded in Italian and French, and she's done Irish songs and Italian songs. She's just, Jim Probert follows us on a Friday morning, and I think she's one of Jim's favourites because she's always on his playlist. So Connie Francis with Fallen and Ain't That Better, Baby.
1: You're listening to Let's Get the Party Started on this Saturday night with Papa Smurf, Little Miss Fiona, right through until 9 p.m. I hope Spud's listening. Spud's the number one Elvis fan.
0: Yes, I hope he is. Number one Elvis fan, one of our very popular listeners. If he's listening, I'm sure he will ring us before we finish.
1: These are for him.

0: The mighty voice of Timmy Euro there with Hallelujah, I Love Him So, and her along with Johnny Ray. Strange combination there with You Can't Get Away From Me. Before that, a couple of early Elvis Presleys with It Feels So Right and Make Me Know It.
1: Yeah, 1960, God, that's a long time ago, isn't it?
0: Certainly is.
1: Long time ago. And here's another one just to whet those little instrumental bones in your body. This is Quite a Party by the Fireballs.

0: And that, of course, was Adelaide's own little singing sweetheart, Bev Harrell. Gosh, she was popular. I Can't Stop Myself and One Way Ticket. And before that, Bobby Darin. I saw Bobby Darin on my honeymoon in 1968.
1: Oh, did you now?
0: In some big hotel in Sydney. I can't remember what it was, but it was... He was a very particular performer. No drinks served or food served while he was on the stage.
1: Yeah.
0: Everything had to be done beforehand, and the dining room had to be cleared of all staff. And he sat on a stool in the middle of the floor and just sang his songs. It was pretty amazing. I was pretty impressed.
1: Oh, I reckon.
0: Yeah,
1: you would.
0: That was back in 1968. So those two songs he had today were from 1958. So a very early Bobby Darin with Queen of the Hop and All the Way Home.
1: And you're listening to Let's Get the Party Started with Papa Smurf and Little Miss Shiona. And we're playing 50s and 60s music right through until 9 p.m.
0: Now, we've got a music survey happening at the moment. To just sort
1: yes,
0: of say
1: a
0: little bit about it, you can go onto our website or you can go onto Facebook and there's a link. It's not asking who's listening to Coast FM. It's the ones that are listening, so that's you, the important people, our listeners. What do you want to hear on Coast? Do you want to hear the rock and roll? Do you want to hear soul? Do you want to hear blues? We're giving you the opportunity to tell us because every station has to restructure every now and then, and we've got new presenters coming on with new tastes in music, and we want to know that we're hitting the right buttons with our listeners and that what you're doing. So just pop onto the website, Coast FM, or go onto Facebook or ring the station, and the lovely Tiff would love to tell you.
1: Well, you could ring us right now.
0: Well, no, don't. Well, you could ring us now.
1: 8371 1000.
0: Don't start telling us what you want to hear. It's really important that we reach the audience that we want to.
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0: Some great Aussie talent in that last four. That was Del Juliana with I Was a Fool for Leaving, and her again with What Did I Say? And the Allen Brothers. Wait, that, goodness me, the Allen Brothers.
1: The Allen Brothers, heavens.
0: They have Four Little Hills and Bells, Bells, Bells.
1: And who would have known the future back then that Peter Allen would have had?
0: Yeah, and who was his partner, Chris?
1: It was Chris something. They weren't brothers.
0: Yeah. No, they weren't, no.
1: No, but Peter Allen just went on to greater things, didn't he? A wonderful ambassador for Australian talent. And Del Juliana, not sure what happened to her, but she had a really one of those lovely deep voices.
0: She had a strange voice, really, for her. Yeah.
1: She did. I can remember Bandstand and 6 o'clock Rock so clearly. It was all young girls and young boys. They were all really good. But, gee, the competition must have been tough back then to get your face on the TV or
0: Brian Henderson's
1: or onto
0: bands,
1: a 45 record.
0: Yeah.
1: It was, I guess it's the same all over the world. I mean, when people like Brenda Lee made it and that, the competition then must have been huge. So many singers, and there's still so many records from that era that have never been played. It's amazing.
0: No, that's for sure. And somebody out there will know who Peter Allen's partner was the other.
1: It's Chris something, yes. I'm not sure, yeah.
0: It is 23 minutes past 7. 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

0: Well, for those who didn't realise, that was Big Talkin' Jim by The Blossoms, and Loverboy, also The Blossoms, and before that, The Beatles. That was their first single in 1962, Love Me Do, and my favourite Beatles song from all time, 1963, Twist and Shout.
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0: Bill Haley in the comments there with a hot dog, Buddy Buddy. And before that, probably our oldest song for tonight from 1954. That was Bill Haley, of course, with Rock Around the Clock. Wasn't that in a movie?
1: It was a movie, Rock Around the Clock.
0: Wasn't it in another movie?
1: I think there was
0: Blackboard
1: a whole
0: Blackboard Jungle or something?
1: Oh, I can't remember.
0: Was that it?
1: Can't remember. But there was a Rock Around the Clock movie.
0: And before that, Billy Thorpe from the Aztecs with My Girl Josephine and Sick and Tired. 17 minutes to 8 o'clock, 88.7, Adelaide's Coast FM.

Well, we started that bracket with a gentleman called Bobby Hunter, and if you've attended a gig in Adelaide, or probably in the last 20 years, Bobby Hunter would have been there. Fabulous entertainer. Entertained and sang right up until his death earlier this year. A very sad loss to the Adelaide music scene. A couple of Bobby's songs, one Stand On It and Linda, and they go all the way back to 1965. That's how long he has been singing in bands in Adelaide. And we had Carole King, a very young Carole King too, with Goin' Wild and School Bells Are

0: That was one of the many, many Bobbies that sang rock and roll back in the 60s.
1: Yeah.
0: That was Bobby Curtola. He's a Canadian lad.
1: Oh, okay.
0: He is with Call Me Baby and My Heart's Tongue Tied. Even though I didn't spell tongue the right way.
1: You spelt it very funny.
0: And before that, the Supremes with Run, Run, Run and Buttered Popcorn. That was Florence Ballard. She was one of the original founding members of the Supremes. Sadly, died at the age of 32.
1: Yeah, too young.
0: Of cardiac arrest.
1: Much too young, much too young.
0: She sang on 16 top 40 hits for the Supremes.
1: Wow, yeah.
0: Before she was eventually sort of ousted by Diana Ross.
1: Diana Ross, yeah. Mm. Yeah. I've had a couple of lovely calls. I just wanted to let people know, Liz from Smithfield Plains, Liz used to ring Tommy Kay up. She was an ardent fan. She told me she's still got her Tommy Kay T-shirts, which we all used to wear. And a lovely lady, Annie from McGill, who's home with a lovely glass of, I'm not sure if she said it was red or white, but she's doing something and enjoying it. And if you're enjoying the music, let us know, because sometimes it's hard for us to know just what our target audience is.
0: If she's got the red going, I'm there.
1: You're there, right?
0: It is 8 minutes past eight. 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

0: Well, we started that off with Wanda Jackson, and I always call her the Queen of Country, but she did some great rock and roll too. That was Rock Your Baby and her version of Long Tall Sally. Gosh, that's been covered by a few people.
1: We met her, Wanda Jackson.
0: We didn't at the Gov, wasn't
1: it? She held my hand.
0: Did she?
1: I haven't watched it since.
0: You haven't? I wondered about that, you know, because that's quite a long time ago. She was up there in all her fringes.
1: She was.
0: Her leather skirt with all the fringes. She was really quite an entertainer. And Lloyd Price. Lloyd Price has always been one of my favourites. It's a great, he does great sing-along songs, doesn't he? The songs that get in your brain and you keep going. You know, you just can't get out of the chorus. That was his version. These were both from 1959. I'm going to get married, and where were you on our wedding day? Well, I know where you were. You did turn up.
1: I did. I managed to get there.
0: You did? You in your kilt, you looked so, what is the word, salubrious? Is that the word, handsome?
1: I'll tell you one thing. It's very difficult for a guy to go to the toilet wearing a kilt.
0: Is it? Well, you must have managed that day.
1: I just thought I'd throw that in.
0: You must have managed that day.
1: I must have.
0: And it's very, very rude of people in kilts to sit with their legs apart when someone's taking photos.
1: Nobody told me that.
0: Well, the camera should have shot them. The photographer should have told you, Dan. I'm telling you now, 28 years later. Never mind.
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He went away, and you hung around and bothered me every night. And when I wouldn't go out with you, you said things that weren't very nice.

0: Has anybody seen my boyfriend? That's the Angels, not the Australian Angels, the US Angels.
1: The US ones,
0: And before that, my boyfriend's back, and then we also had the Cookies. Love Cookies, the Chains, and the Hippie Dippy Daddy.
1: Yeah, it's surprising the Cookies go back that far, isn't it?
0: Yeah, 1954.
1: I thought they were a bit later than that, but the dates don't lie, no.
0: Heading into our last half hour, you're listening to Let's Get the Party Started. And what's up next? It's
1: Lambo.
0: Lambo's
1: Lambo with his 70s, 80s, 90s. Great show.
0: He'll be here at 9 o'clock right through until midnight.
1: He certainly will.

0: Joanne.
1: Oh, hi, Bert.
0: Hey, what are you doing tonight?
1: Nothing as usual.
0: Would you like to go to a dance?
1: Oh, gosh, I'd love to.
0: Well, you know you're going to have to bring your own date.

0: you sure you're not doing anything tonight?
1: Oh, I guess I'll just stay home.
0: Well, you're gonna miss a good dance.

0: And that was a popular Australian group back in the 60s, The Henchmen, with Rockin' Robin and Baby What's Wrong. And before that, Joanne Campbell. She was one of the darlings of those days, the 59-60s. Ain't Got No Steady Date, that was a great song, and Crazy Daisy.
1: I'm trying to remember The Henchmen. I'm sort of struggling to...
0: I think they were more a backing band, but obviously they did their own 45s. It was all 45s then, wasn't it?
1: Mm.
0: Or little EPs where you got four songs onto.
1: Yeah.
0: A little 45, yeah.
1: Coloured records you could get back then, couldn't you?
0: I had a few coloured records. They used to do the large ones. You used to be able to get extended plays.
1: Mm.
0: And I had, I loved my pink one, which was Dolly Parton, Baby I'm Burning. It was my favourite song. And I had a white one, which was Ghostbusters. So they did do coloured ones, but I think it was a bit of a novelty, yeah.
1: 50s and 60s music right here on 88.7 Adelaide's Coast FM.

0: Patsy Ann Noble there with Sour Grapes, and also He Tells Me With His Eyes.
1: It's almost like two sides of Patsy Ann Noble, isn't it, when you hear... I looked at the dates. I mean, they're both 1963. I thought one of them may have been a young Patsy Ann Noble in her early teens, because she did start singing really young, and the other one a bit older, because then she went to America and made some films and became a movie star. But it was the same year, so it's just she managed a little girl voice and quite a sexy voice all at the same time.
0: Maybe that's her American sexy voice.
1: It might have been.
0: Maybe Dad said, now listen,
1: she's another one that we don't really know much of what she's doing now. So she's been an actress, a film star, a movie. She was in one of those, was it the, I can't think of his name now, the comedian, Jimmy Bean, Mr. Bean. She was in one of his movies, yeah.
0: Mr. Bean?
1: Not as Mr. Bean.
0: No, but
1: he did a couple of Johnny. He was a spy, wasn't he, Johnny something? She was in one of those, yeah.
0: Oh, okay.
1: Very famous family, of course. Her father, Buster Noble, the amazing comedian. So comes from a strong line of entertainers.
0: 18 minutes to 9.

0: Well, that was a quick stop, and that was Mr. Carl Mann, of course, known mainly for his compositions. I think he proposed songs for just about everyone, but he was also a fabulous singer. Gonna rock and roll tonight and Move It from 1959.
1: Don't forget Lambo's Party Mix coming up at 9 o'clock.

0: Look at him walking tall.
1: Yeah, Mr. Adam Faith.
0: Adam Faith. I never was a fan of Adam Faith, I have to say. No.
1: No, I don't think he had the popularity that he could have, because he was a very good entertainer.
0: And before that, Dusty Springfield, I Only Want to Be With You, and, of course, Needle in a Haystack. She did that.
1: Yes, she did. She was certainly popular, wasn't she, with the bouffant hair and the beautiful dresses.
0: She went to America and...

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1: Thanks for listening. 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
0: Certainly can.
1: Until then, bye for now.
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1: Right on 9 o'clock here on Adelaide's Coast FM. The forecast for the city tomorrow, partly cloudy, high chance of showers, down to 12 and a top of 17. And for Monday, 1st of June, first day of winter, windy and showers at 21. And Tuesday, also windy and showers with the top of 19. Currently, 13 degrees. That's your weather right here on Adelaide's Coast FM.
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2: Good evening, Adelaide, and to everyone online around the world. My name is Luke Lambert, a.k.a. Lambo, and I'm back after a couple of weekends off to bring you another edition of the Party Mix. Here to bring you lots of great hits from the 70s right through to the present, from 9 to midnight. Now, before we begin, thank you very much to Brenton and Shiona for getting the party started. And on a special footnote, happy anniversary to you both. Congratulations. May there be many, many more years to come. And also, I'd like to say thank you to Les, Lisa C, and to Chris Morris for filling in for me over the last few weekends. I'm sure they played some great stuff. Anyway, I also invite you to call in on 8371-1000 for shout-outs and even a possible request here and there. I might have a few spots open, and it should be a pretty good night, I have a feeling. So let's get set and get things underway with Taxi Ride here on Adelaide's Coast FM, kicking off another Saturday night filled with lots of great hits.

Live and local, 24-7, it's Adelaide's Coast FM, and there's a more recent one there from the Rolling Stones. Mess It Up came off their album Hackney Diamonds. Now, that came out just 3 years ago, but guess what? It's not their latest album anymore. No, they're going to be releasing another one later on in the year, probably around about July sometime, and it's going to be, I think it's called Foreign Tongues. And it's got a few hits on there that I think have been released already, but hope to get my hands on them soon, and I'll bring them to you here on the Party Mix. And speaking of which, that's the name of the program. You're with Lambo, taking you through to midnight. Only just begun, of course. So let's go back to the late 70s when a Kiwi band was really making waves. It's Split Ends for you on Adelaide's Crest FM, and I See Red, probably the most striking colour of them all.

The Clash on Adelaide's Coast FM. Rock the Casbah from their Combat Rock album back in 82. And one of its members has a birthday today. It's their drummer, Topper Heaton. He turned 71. He was born Nicholas Bowen Heaton on this day in 1955. You're on Lambo's Party Mix. That's what we do here. Apart from play great music, also bring you a little bit of trivia with things that happened in music on this day, which is the 30th of May. Only one more day, and that'll be the end of autumn. And for those of you playing at home, before that, that lovely little number with a lot of saxophone in it was called Destination Calabria, and that was by Alex Caldino, featuring the vocal stylings of Crystal Waters. All right, let's move on. I've got a double play for you. I've got two tracks here, one from the 80s, one from the 90s, and it's from a Scottish group, Delamitri. You remember them. I'm going to start off with this 90s hit that only goes for about 2 minutes. It's called Roll to Me, Adelaide's Coast FM.

That's a Delamitri double here on Adelaide's Coast FM. That track was a pretty successful one there in the late 80s for them. Kiss This Thing Goodbye off the album Waking Hours. Well, we're not kissing anything goodbye just yet. We haven't even reached the first half hour of Lambo's Party Mix here on a Saturday night. We're having a bit of fun here in the studio. Hope you're enjoying yourselves wherever you may be. It's been a bit cold and wet of late, but brace yourselves, folks. We've only just begun with winter, virtually. We've got another 3 months of this coming up, so do your best to keep yourself warm and dry, why don't you? All right, here on Lambo's Party Mix, let's continue on and bring you some Jet off their Shaker Rock album of 2007, and She's a Genius on Adelaide's Coast FM.

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1: That was wonderful.
2: Bravo.
1: I loved it.
2: Oh, it was great.
1: Well, it was-

0: That was wonderful.
1: Bravo.
0: I loved that.
1: Oh, it was great.
0: Well, it was pretty good.
1: Well, it wasn't bad.
0: Well, there were parts of it that weren't very good, though.
1: It could have been a lot better.
0: I didn't really like it.
1: It was pretty...

Adelaide's Coast FM and the Village People in the Navy. And I tell you what, back then in the late 70s, that was a great way to promote the Defence Forces over there in America. And I bet a lot of people were in spot had to sign up and join the Navy and make a career out of it. Anyway, before that was a track you probably weren't too familiar with, but it was a bit of a hit around 2013, 2014. It's called Jubel, which is the German word for celebration, but it was by a French duo known as Klingande, and they had that hit back then. You're on Lambo's Party Mix in the meantime. 83711000 is the number to call in for a shout-out and possibly a request. We may be able to squeeze a song in there. Make sure it's a lively choice, and of course, it will only be played if I happen to have it, because I don't have everything. I'm not a great big library, even though my library is somewhat extensive. All right, let's go back to the 80s from an Aussie outfit, Real Life, Send Me an Angel on Adelaide's Coast FM.

0: You like rap music?
1: Yeah, I like rap
0: music. You like rap music? If you like rap music so much, how come you ain't smiling?
1: I'm smiling.
0: Smile, smile real big.
1: I'm smiling.
0: And let's do a rap together.
1: Go ahead.
0: Yo, baby, yo, baby, yo.
1: Yo, baby, yo, baby, yo.
0: Say ow.
1: Yeah, ow.

It's Eminem on Adelaide's Coast FM and his alter ego, The Real Slim Shady. That's the song that introduced me to him, and I wonder if it introduced many to him at the time. You couldn't work out who was who or whether that was his real name or not. Everyone knows that his real name is Marshall Mathers III, which is why it's called M&M. If you didn't figure that out, well, you do now. It's on here on Lambo's Party Mix, and so many other great tracks are coming at you. Plus, we'll be doing music that has to do with today's date. Speaking of which, it's a happy birthday to a guy named Sven Pipien, who turns 59 today. He was born in Germany. However, he's part of an American group, a southern rock group known as the Black Crows, and they had a few hits in the 90s like this one. Hard to handle. Let's hear it now on Adelaide's Coast FM.

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Pat Benatar, Shadows of the Night from her 82 album, Get Nervous. And before that, Derek and the Dominoes, Layla. And of course, that was the group that Eric Clapton was in after Cream. And also in that band was a man by the name of Carl Radle. And today would have been his 82nd birthday. Unfortunately, though, he passed away way back his birthday today. His birthday was on the 18th of June, and he would have turned 88. No, it was on this day 46 years ago when he passed away. He was 37 years old, and it was basically the cause of drugs and alcohol that took his life so early. As I said, only 37 years of age. So, yeah, out of that group, it seems that Eric is the only surviving member. You're on Lambo's Party Mix. Into the second hour we go. Hope you're having a great evening so far. Let's bring you another female artist, our very own Kylie. And from her 1990 album, Rhythm of Love, what do I have to do? Well, nothing, of course, except to play this track right here on Adelaide's Coast FM.

Going as far back as about 2001 and maybe 2002, the Superman Lovers featuring Manny Hoffman on vocals and Starlight, big hit on Adelaide's Coast FM. It's Lambo here in the Party Mix. Hope you're enjoying yourselves. 8371-1000 for a shout out and perhaps a request if you feel like it. For now, though, we're going to be saying a happy birthday to Tom Morello, who is a guitarist, a singer, a songwriter. He's also a bit of a political activist. And why wouldn't you be if you're a member of Rage Against the Machine? He turns 62 today, and of course, their most famous single is Killing in the Name. Here it is on Adelaide's Coast FM. It's the clean version.

what they told you. Now you do what they told you. Now you do what they told you. Now you do what they told you.

There's a great rock song that is 40 years old this year. AC/DC's Who Made Who on Adelaide's Coast FM. And, of course, before that was Underworld, Underneath the Radar. And believe it or not, that was a request from a regular listener of ours, Julie from Paralawi, who's enjoying the music and hating the weather, she said. Absolutely hates winter. And sorry, Julie, it's only just about to begin, too. We've got another 3 months of cold, wet, windy, rainy weather. We're just going to have to do our best to keep ourselves dry and warm, aren't we? Anyway, here on Lambo's Party Mix, the way to get warm is to get up and dance. And we've got the music here to provide you with that. The old Bruce Channel number, Hey Baby, was redone back around 2002 by an Austrian DJ known as DJ Otzi. Here it is on Adelaide's Coast FM. Sing along.

More of this and that. And no ads or chitty chat. 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

88.7 Adelaide's Coast FM, Waterloo from ABBA. Great track out of the 70s. We all know it and we all love it, especially those who are fans of the movie Muriel's Wedding, where Toni Collette and Rachel Griffiths are lip-syncing to it while a girl fight is going on. It's so hilarious. I'm just thinking it in my mind. It's fantastic. You're on Lambo's Party Mix. We've just passed the halfway point of the program. And now time for a triple play. Now, interestingly enough, we just had ABBA, of course, the most famous Swedish group of all time. And this triple play is for perhaps the second most famous Swedish outfit of them all. In this case, it's just a duo. And the reason we're playing this is because the female singer today, it's a day of significance. It would have been her 66th birthday today. Unfortunately, she passed away back in late 2019 of a brain tumor. Her name was Marie Fredriksson, and she was the female singer of Roxette. We're going to pay tribute to her by playing three tracks that feature her vocal stylings right here on Adelaide's Coast FM. We're going to kick things off with somewhat of a ballad, but it does sort of increase in intensity a little bit into the song. Listen to Your Heart from the breakthrough album Look Sharp here on Adelaide's Coast FM, beginning the triple play.

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It's a rock set triple play right here on Adelaide's Coast FM. We started, of course, with Listen to Your Heart from the Look Sharp album of 88, I think it was. And then following that, Fading Like a Flower came off the Joyride album of 1991. And finally, just then, Sleeping in My Car from Crash Boom Bang, which was released, I think, around 94, 95, although that was pretty much their heyday. And, of course, we did that in tribute to the female lead singer there, Marie Fredriksson, who today would have turned 68, but passed away on the 9th of December in 2019 after many years battling a brain tumour. She was only 61, but they got their fame, believe it or not, out of pure luck when an American student had come back from Sweden and asked his local radio station in Minnesota to play The Look, which, of course, is probably their most famous single. And, of course, from there, it sort of snowballed and became popular all around the world. So there you go. A little bit of history there brought to you by Lambo's Party Mix. As we continue now and return to the 21st century and bring you the Body Rockers. I like the way you move. And let's keep on moving here on a Saturday night on Adelaide's Coast FM, because this is Lambo's Party Mix.

I tell you what, that's a song that you could jam to all night. Earth, Wind and Fire with September on Adelaide's Coast FM. I tell you what, we'll be looking forward to September. If anything if the weather of the last month is anything to go by going into the next 3 months of winter, we will be looking forward to September. Absolutely. You're on Lambo's Party Mix. We're rocking it all the way to midnight. We're almost at the end of the second hour. Unbelievably, time is flying by when you're playing the great music. Let's dial it down just a tiny little bit and bring you some Barnsey from his 2010 album Rage and Ruin. Before the devil knows you're dead. You want to be living your life to the fullest, don't you? You're on Adelaide's Coast FM. Let's turn it up.

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Live and local, 24 hours a day. It's Adelaide's Coast FM, Flash in the Pan, Down Among the Dead Men. Of course, it's a story about the Titanic. Prior to that, Kim Wilde from her self-titled album back in 81, Checkered Love. It's a first here for Lambo and the Party Mix. Hope you're enjoying yourselves. Hoping you're keeping yourselves dry but also energized, because we've had plenty of great hits coming at you since 9 o'clock. And there's only about 50 minutes to go, so let's keep it going. We're going to just drop it back a little bit for the sake of this single. It's a single that came out in 1985, but it didn't reach number one until about 3 or 4 years ago, thanks to the popularity of a TV show called Stranger Things. Kate Bush, Running Up That Hill and Making a Deal with God, here on Adelaide's Coast FM.

Charles Barkley on Adelaide's Coast FM and Crazy. Big hit from their 2006 album St. Elsewhere. And we played that because one of the members of that group, CeeLo Green, celebrates a birthday today. He was born Thomas DiCarlo Callaway Burton on this day in 1975, so he's 51. You're on Lambo's Party Mix, playing music that has to do with today's date, the 30th of May. And there's a couple more on this days to come along. But for now, let's just move on to Coldplay, shall we? From the Milo Xyloto album of 2011. I can't believe that's 15 years ago now. But every teardrop is a waterfall, and there would have been so many teardrops since then, and a lot of waterfalls as a result. You're on Adelaide's Coast FM.

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1: More of this. 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

Adelaide's Coast FM and one of the great power ballads of the 80s, Cheap Trick's The Flame, which went to number one in Australia on this day in 1988, held the spot for 3 weeks as well. And here on Lambo's Party Mix, we love the odd power ballad, especially near the end of the program as the night winds down. And before that, The Cat Empire, their one hit wonder, Hello, and that's the full version with a little bit at the end that people sometimes seem to forget. Anyway, let's continue on. I've got a double play now from Australia's own Rick Price, and we're going to begin it with one that you may not be too familiar with, River of Love, off the album Tambourine Mountain on Adelaide's Coast FM.

A double play from Rick Price on Adelaide's Coast FM. Not a Day Goes By was a pretty successful hit from his album Heaven Knows, and I suppose it's one for those of you who were longing for somebody who you haven't seen for a while, someone pretty special in particular. You're on Lambo's Party Mix. Before I forget, I should point out the request line is, of course, closed now because we're getting very close to the end of the program. Coming up after midnight is going to be Good Morning Starshine with Deborah Ann. So stay tuned for that. For now, though, let's bring on the Blues Brothers. And before the movie, they were best known for their album Briefcase Full of Blues, which featured some great live music. And this is a great cover, too, of Soul Man, the original Sam and Dave hit here on Adelaide's Coast FM.

0: for a duck gun.
1: 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Let's go, let's boogaloo till we puke.
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0: That, ladies and gentlemen, is Lakini's Juice from the band known as Live off their album Secret Samadhi back in the late 90s here on Adelaide's Coast FM. And I played that because their bass player, Patrick Dahlheimer, celebrates a birthday today. It's simple as that. You're on Lambo's Party Mix. Into the last 10 minutes we go. I'm going to finish it off with a couple of hits. One from this century and one from way back in the early 70s. So let's begin now with Avril Lavigne, Complicated.
1: Life's like this.
0: I tend to change the lyrics to this, especially in the chorus. Instead of the word complicated, I use the word constipated. So you can imagine what I'd be singing during that chorus. Anyway, let's have some fun. Let's enjoy it here on Adelaide's Coast FM. Take it away, Avril.

0: 88.7 Adelaide's Coast FM and the Dave Clark Five. Wrapping it up there with Shananana, Hey Hey, Kiss Him Goodbye. And we're playing that as well to mark the 82nd birthday of one Lenny Davidson, who was a guitarist for the group. And I think word just came through only just a day or so ago that he's finally pulling the plug on his playing career as a guitarist after all these years. But nonetheless, he had made his mark on the industry. Anyway, on that note, it's time for me to go, hey, hey, goodbye, because that's another episode of The Party Mix done and dusted. Thank you very much for listening over the last 3 hours, and thank you to, well, thanks to Julie, who called in for a request earlier on. It was the only one this evening, but nonetheless, it was still good to hear. Anyway, coming up next, Deborah Ann with Good Morning Starshine. So, in the meantime, my name is Lambo. Have fun, stay safe, and I'll catch you next Saturday.
1: You know, I'm not much on speeches, but it's so gratifying to leave you wallowing in the mess you've made. You're screwed. Thank you. Bye.
2: 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I'm going home.
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4: And the temperature for Sunday, the 31st of May, we have a top of 17 and an overnight low of 12. There'll be a shower or two, partly cloudy, and 70% chance of rain. On Monday, we have a top of 21 and a low of 11. There'll be showers and it will be very windy, and there'll be a chance of a thunderstorm in the afternoon and evening. Tuesday, with showers and windy again, and a chance of a thunderstorm in the morning. And that will be 19 and a low of 13. And the current temperature in Adelaide is 13 degrees, and the time is right on 12 o'clock.

Good morning, Starshine is the name of my show. I'm Deborah Ann. Welcome. It's a pleasure to be here. Thank you for tuning in. Also, thank you to Lambo for Lambo's Party Mix. And I love all his special facts and, of course, his music. What great music he has. And I want you to ring up next week and ask for more. Ring up and request a song, because he's waiting for you to ring, and we'd love you to ring. Okay, well, on with my show.

I've got some country songs starting tonight. Usually I have them later in the show, but we're going to start off with some country. I've got Waylon Jennings, Slim Dusty, Jimmy Rogers, Dolly Parton and Porter Wagoner, Johnny Cash. But we're starting with the Statler Brothers. It's now 2 minutes past 12 and you're listening to Adelaide's 88.7 Coast FM. Here's the Statler Brothers with Flower on the Wall.

Well, that was Jimmy Rogers with In the Jailhouse Now, number two. Apparently, the second one, he changed some words, and that was about Campbell. Anyway, Jimmy Rogers was regarded as father of country music, and that was, guess when that was, 1930 that was recorded, that song. Well, before Jimmy, we had Slim Dusty with Cunnamulla Fella, 1965. And we had Waylon Jennings with Stop the World and Let Me Off. That was also 1965. It's now 12 minutes past 12 here on the coast. I want to send a shout out to Fred from Ingle Farm. He loves country music, don't you, Fred? Thank you for your call and take care. Also, I want to shout out to Wendy from Brooklyn Park. She'll be in her shop closing up. And Crystal and Cooper from Harndorf. Thank you for listening. Next up, I've got a duet with Dolly Parton and Porter Wagner singing The Last Thing on My Mind. 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

Well, that was Elvis with Good Time Charlie's Got the Blues, and Johnny Cash with Sunday Morning Coming Down, which was written by Kris Kristofferson, number one country, hot country, US, it got to number one, and in Canada. And that song, writing that, allowed Kris to quit working for a living. Yeah, live off the all the takings of his song being played. Anyway, I'd like to give a shout out to another Charlie from Morphett Vale, and also Mark from O'Halloran Hill, and Emily, Daniel and Jess for listening. Thank you for your call. We're going to keep the momentum going with so stick around. We've got Gary Puckett next, Gary and Dave, Vicky Lawrence, Olivia Newton-John, Cliff Richard. Here's Gary Puckett with Woman, Woman. 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

Yeah, let's have some more of that soon. That was Gary and Dave from Canada with Could You Ever Love Me Again. That reached number 7 in Australia back in 1973. The same with Vicki Lawrence's Ships in the Night, also reached number 7 in Australia. We had Olivia Newton-John singing Have You Ever Been Mellow in there as well. So we've going to have Cliff Richard now singing Power to All Our Friends. It's now 21 minutes to 1 here on the coast. I'm Deborah Ann. Good morning, Starshine is the name of the show. Give me a call on 8371 1000 and I can give you a shout out. Like I'm going to give a shout out to, who have we got else here? Lynn and Neil from Old Norlunga. Hello. Thank you for listening. And Trevor from Hindmarsh. Thank you for your call. Great to hear from you. Well, here's Cliff Richard now. 88.7, Adelaide's Coast FM.

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Well, that was Hush with Glad All Over. And we had Johnny Farnham singing Corner of the Sky and the Doobie Brothers with Listen to the Music. It's now 6 minutes to one. I had a call from James from North Haven. Thank you for that. And you have a great night. And, yeah, talk to you next week, next time, next fortnight, I mean. Right. Let's keep the music coming. And we've got next up, we've got Susie Quattro, Ted Mullery, Australian Crawl, and Mika. And just around the corner, I'll have my single flip, and tonight it will be Ice House. I've got their single, and I'll play a side A and B for you. Here we go with Susie Quattro, Can the Can, from 1973.

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Don't Stop Now. That was Mika with Love Today. We had Australian Crawl with Beautiful People. Ted Mullery with Jump in My Car. And we started with Can Get the Can by Susie Quattro. It's now 9 minutes past one here at the coast. I would like to give a shout out to Cheryl and Eddie the Cat from Westlakes. Thanks for listening. I know you're listening out there, Cheryl. And Eddie's probably popped off to bed before you, hasn't he? Also want to give a shout out to Brendan, one of our long-term listeners, and I'm sure he's listening too at all hours of the day. Thank you guys for your commitment to our station. Up next, I've got Meat Loaf with You Took the Words Right Out of My Mouth, and then following that we'll have my single flip of the week by Ice House, and we'll be playing Electric Blue, flipping the single and playing side B, which the song is called Over My Head, and that's coming up after Meat Loaf. 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

0: 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That was Daryl Cotton with What You Gonna Do. It's now 25 minutes past one here on the coast. I'm Deborah Ann and you're listening to Good Morning Starshine. 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

I hope you like that from Clambake. Elvis Presley singing a Hey, Hey, Hey. 1967 that was. Well, yeah, we've gone back to some 60s now. With the Beatles, You're Gonna Lose That Girl, 1965. That was from the movie Help. And we had Donovan singing Mellow Yellow. And apparently Paul McCartney played bass on some of Donovan's tracks. That was 1966. Yep. Here's another one from 1960s. We've got Harry Nilsson with Everybody's Talking. 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

0: That was The Birds with Mr. Tambourine Man. And we had, who'd we have? We had The Monkees with She Makes Me Laugh. It's now 1:45 here on the coast. Deborah with Good Morning Starshine.
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0: Stop in the Name of Love, Andy Upton. He was born in Adelaide and he wrote his Humphrey theme. And he was a jingle writer in the 80s for 5KA. We had Kylie Minogue with Locomotion, Mental as Anything, Live It Up. And we started with the Eagles with Take It to the Limit. So let's keep, don't stop, yeah, don't stop now with the action. Here's Creedence Clearwater Revival. Shortly, that is coming up with Down on the Corner.
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That was the Rolling Stones with Wild Horses. We had the Kinks with You Really Got Me. The Easy Beats were singing What Becomes of You, My Love. And we started with, Down on the Corner with Creedence Clearwater Revival. It's now 15 minutes past two. I'm Deborah Ann. Good morning, Starshine is the name of the show. You're listening to 88.7 Adelaide's Coast FM. Why won't you give me a call on 8371 1000 and I can give you a shout out, just like these couple of people that gave me a call. I'll say hi to Kaz from Brompton. Thank you for ringing. And Adam and Lulu from Seaford. Yep. They were listening as well and gave me a call, quick call. Thank you for that. Thank you for supporting community radio. Well, the next song I've got as a tribute to Dennis Lockyer from Dr. Hook, who passed away earlier in May, age 76, after a long and courageous battle with kidney disease. Here is Dr. Hook with Dennis, the main singer, singing Sylvia's Mother, 88.7 Coast FM.

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1: Thank you, Les, for the Bay City Rollers. Beautiful song, Give It a Little Love. That spent number one for 3 weeks in the UK and it got to number two in Australia. And we had Sylvia's Mother by Dr. Hook. What a beautiful song. Well, let's keep up the pace with the music. We've got Deb's Double Up now. We've got the same song sung by two different artists and a very famous song as well. It's Raindrops Keep Falling on My Head. And we're going to have BJ Thomas's version first. He got to number one in the US with this song and it was featured in the movie Butch Cassidy and the Sundance Kid. And followed by the next famous, well, probably our most famous version by Johnny Farnham, who reached number one in Australia and it was a number one for 7 weeks in 1970. So we're going to have BJ Thomas's version followed by Johnny Farnham's. Here we go, 88.7 Coast FM.

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0: Ben Campbell there with Dreams of the Everyday Housewife. We had Dolly Parton, Linda Ronstadt and Emily Lou Harris singing To Know Him Is to Love Him. And we had Connie Francis with the sensual Hold Me, Thrill Me, Kiss Me song. Very sensual that was, wasn't it? It's now coming up to 19 minutes to 3, and at 3 we'll have Angela with the early Sunday morning show, and she'll have music for the soul and lyrics for the heart. Soon to be a fully pledged presenter, so looking forward to hearing your show tonight, Angela. And and she'll be here next week as well, I believe. Okay, well, my next song will be Marty Robbins with My Woman, My Woman, My Wife. Shortly after this message.
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Frankie Lane with Moonlight Gambler. And we had LA International Airport by Susan Ray. I haven't played that one before. From 1971, Tammy Wynette sang I Don't Want to Play House. And we started with Marty Robbins with My Woman, My Woman, My Wife. It's now 5 minutes to three, so we'll fit one or two songs left to go. And we'll try this one, Band of Gold. And you're listening to Adelaide's 88.7 Coast FM.

the Band of Gold. But anyway, that was quite pleasant. Well, it's been my pleasure hosting Good Morning Starshine this morning and playing music that shaped a generation. Thank you for your company. I'm Deborah Ann on 88.7 Coast FM, saying goodbye for now. Have a wonderful Sunday. It's coming up to 1 minute to three. Please welcome Angela for the early Sunday morning show. I'll be back in a fortnight. Next week will be Johnson Wu. Thank you and bye for now. 88.7 Adelaide.

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1: The forecast for Adelaide today is a maximum of 17 and an overnight low of 12 degrees. Monday, we're looking for 21. Right now, it's 13 degrees. Thank you, Deborah Ann, for Good Morning Starshine. This is Angela. This is my first show, and I'll be seeing you through till 6 a.m. this morning. Let's ease into the next 3 hours with an instrumental song called The Miracle of Illusion by Jens Gad.

You just heard Imagination with Just an Illusion. This next track is from Cliff Richard, and he's singing a medley of Somewhere Over the Rainbow and What a Wonderful World, which comes from his self-titled album Cliff Richard Platinum Collection.

0: 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You just heard Nothing to Lose by Henry Mancini, which featured in the movie The Party and it starred Peter Sellers. Before that, we had Closure, which is an Australian artist, and they are known as Our Eyes. And before that, we had And Hold On by Wilson Phillips. Coming up, more easy listening songs to ease you into your day, including The Verve, U2 and Split Enz.
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0: You're on 88.7 Coast FM with Angela through till 6 a.m. You just heard Mad World, which is a cover of the Tears for Fears hit. This version was performed by Michael Andrews and featured Gary Jules for the movie soundtrack Donnie Darko. Before that, we had Get Along with by Guy Sebastian. Sometimes You Can Make It on Your Own by U2. And at the top of this segment, we had The Verve with Bittersweet Symphony.
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ladies and gentlemen of the class of 97, wear sunscreen. If I could offer you only one tip for the future, sunscreen would be it. The long-term benefits of sunscreen have been proved by scientists, whereas the rest of my advice has no basis more reliable than my own meandering experience. I will dispense this advice now. Enjoy the power and beauty of your youth. Oh, never mind. You will not understand the power and beauty of your youth until they've faded. But trust me, in 20 years, you'll look back at photos of yourself and recall in a way you can't grasp now how much possibility lay before you and how fabulous you really looked. You are not as fat as you imagine. Don't worry about the future, or worry, but know that worrying is as effective as trying to solve an algebra equation by chewing bubble gum. The real troubles in your life are apt to be things that never crossed your worried mind, the kind that blindsides you at 4 p.m. on some idle Tuesday. Do one thing every day that scares you. Sing. Don't be reckless with other people's hearts. Don't put up with people who are reckless with yours. Floss. Don't waste your time on jealousy. Sometimes you're ahead, sometimes you're behind. The race is long, and in the end, it's only with yourself. Remember compliments you receive. Forget the insults. If you succeed in doing this, tell me how. Keep your old love letters. Throw away your old bank statements. Stretch. Don't feel guilty if you don't know what you want to do with your life. The most interesting people I know didn't know at 22 what they wanted to do with their lives. Some of the most interesting 40-year-olds I know still don't. Get plenty of calcium. Be kind to your knees. You'll miss them when they're gone. Maybe you'll marry. Maybe you won't. Maybe you'll have children. Maybe you won't. Maybe you'll divorce at 40. Maybe you'll dance the funky chicken on your 75th wedding anniversary. Whatever you do, don't congratulate yourself too much or berate yourself either. Your choices are half chance. So are everybody else's. Enjoy your body. Use it every way you can. Don't be afraid of it or what other people think of it. It's the greatest instrument you'll ever own. Dance. Even if you have nowhere to do it but in your own living room. Read the directions, even if you don't follow them. Do not read beauty magazines. They will only make you feel ugly.

get to know your parents. You never know when they'll be gone for good. Be nice to your siblings. They're your best link to your past and the people most likely to stick with you in the future. Understand that friends come and go, but with a precious few, you should hold on. Work hard to bridge the gaps in geography and lifestyle, because the older you get, the more you need the people you knew when you were young. Live in New York City once, but leave before it makes you hard. Live in Northern California once, but leave before it makes you soft. Travel. Accept certain inalienable truths. Prices will rise. Politicians will philander. You too will get old. And when you do, you'll fantasize that when you were young, prices were reasonable, politicians were noble, and children respected their elders. Respect your elders. Don't expect anyone else to support you. Maybe you have a trust fund. Maybe you'll have a wealthy spouse. But you never know when either one might run out. Don't mess too much with your hair, or by the time you're 40, it will look 85. Be careful whose advice you buy, but be patient with those who supply it. Advice is a form of nostalgia. Dispensing it is a way of fishing the past from the disposal, wiping it off, painting over the ugly parts, and recycling it for more than it's worth. But trust me, on the sunscreen.

That was Everybody's Free to Wear Sunscreen. Interesting enough, it was an essay which Baz Luhrmann used in his film Romeo and Juliet. The chorus was sung by Quindon Tarvin and the spoken word was narrated by an Australian, Lee Perry. Before that,

0: inspiring women. 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
0: Currently, it's 13 degrees, and we're expecting a top of 17 today. You're with Angela at until 6 a.m. Just to let you know, Coast FM are currently conducting a music survey. They're seeking your input on what you'd like to hear on this community station. There will be a number of ways you can let us know. You can visit our website, Facebook page, or come into the office or even email us. Now, our next song is from her first children's album. It was a lullaby album and her 15th studio album. It's Olivia Newton-John with Reach Out For Me.

That was You Can Still Be Free by Savage Garden. Before that was a song written for the end credits of the 1995 film Pocahontas, Colours of the Wind, and was sung by Vanessa Williams. We then had Never Alone by Tyler Collins, and that particular song was dedicated to Winnie the Pooh's character Eeyore. Next up, it's Don't Give Up by Peter Gabriel and features Kate Bush.

0: 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That was Marsha Hines with Change. Coming up, John Mayer, Paul Kelly and Colin Hay.
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0: 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It's nearly 4:45. You just heard A Beautiful World by Colin Hay, and it, before that was Paul Kelly from Little Things, Big Things Grow. And I began this set with John Mayer singing Waiting on the World to Change. On the other side of this, we have Tears for Fears, Advice for the Young at Heart.
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1: It's still 13 degrees at the moment. It's not really going to be warming up much, but it's going to go up to 17 degrees today. You just heard the Four Tops, A Simple Game. Before that, it was Jimmy Cliff with I Can See Clearly Now. And before that was Stand By Me, sung by Maurice White. It was originally sung by Benny King. Maurice was one of the founding members and singer with Earth, Wind and Fire. And now here's Peter Allen with Don't Wish Too Hard.

You just heard Crazy by Seal. Before that was Kathy Dennis, Change Will Come, and Shack Attack, Day by Day. That particular song also featured the vocals of Al Jarreau. Now I'm going to increase the tempo just a little, starting with Stevie Wonder and Higher Ground.

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That was Peter Cox, who was the lead singer of Go West, and that was his version of Michael McDonald's song What a Fool Believes. Before that, we had Banderas with This Is Your Life. Now, I'm just sending out a shout-out to a friend of mine, Michelle, who's tuning in to my first show. This song, next song, is dedicated to you. It's ABC with Love Conquers All.

0: That was The Takeaways with Sweet and Sour. This was the signature track from the 1980s ABC TV series and was sung by Deborah Conway. Before that, you heard If You Love Someone, Set Them Free from Sting's first solo album, The Dream of the Blue Turtles, and that was in 1985. And then before that was Liberation by the Pet Shop Boys. Coming up is Roger Davey, who will be taking over the reins for the Sunday Breakfast Show.
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That was Be Free With Your Love by Spandau Ballet. Before, we had Prefab Sprout with Life of Surprises. Well, it's almost 6 a.m. I'll be with you again next Sunday morning. I'd just like to say it's been a privilege to be here this evening. Thank you to Coast FM for giving me this opportunity. I'd also like to thank Zora, who has been my mentor, and I'd also like to thank Gary for his support. I'd like to wish you a great Sunday, and please stay safe, because we do have had rain on the road, so please be safe. Here's my last song. It's called Don't You Worry About a Thing by Incognito.

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0: very muddy miners climb out of the cave on their own. So they'd obviously noticed that the water level had dropped far enough, and they decided to take the risk while the pumps were running, which is pretty remarkable. And they've managed to wiggle their way back out of the mine on their own.
1: Children's disability workers are set to lose their jobs as providers struggle to get clarity around upcoming changes to the NDIS. SMHTH says the Brotherhood of St Lawrence is set to axe up to 45 of its early childhood coordinator roles as it transitions to a greater focus on adult disability services. Efforts to rein in NDIS spending will remove about 300,000 people, including autistic children aged 8 and under, who will be transitioned off the NDIS and onto the state-funded Thriving Kids program during 2027. Australia currently has 48 days of petrol in reserve and 36 days worth of diesel, according to the latest update. Meantime, the federal government is extending its temporary relaxation of minimum stock obligations. Energy Minister Chris Bowen says it means suppliers can hold 20% less diesel and petrol in reserves if they commit to delivering more fuel into the domestic market, particularly in regional areas.
2: I have decided to extend that reduction until September. It was due to run out in July, simply because we continue to work in an uncertain international environment. We continue to work in a situation where we need to be agile.
1: Russian officials are warning European countries to brace for more drone incursions. Sean Bindley reports.
3: Two people were injured when a Russian drone struck an apartment block in Romania. Romanian President Nicusa Dan says he's decided to close down a Russian consulate in his country.
4: The Consul General of the Russian Federation in Constanta has been declared persona non grata, and the Consulate General of the Russian Federation in Constanta will close.
3: Thanks to Al Jazeera for that translation. Sean Bindley, Air News.
1: Western Australia is bracing for what authorities are calling a once-in-five-year severe weather event. Elise Gately has the story.
5: The Bureau of Meteorology is warning of destructive wind gusts of up to 125 kilometres an hour, torrential rain and the risk of isolated tornadoes. The storm is set to hit the Midwest through to the Great Southern, including Perth. The dangerous conditions are putting a major damper on the WA Day long weekend, with several community events across the metropolitan area already cancelled. With 8-metre waves forecast offshore, all passenger ferries to and from Rottnest Island have been cancelled.
1: Also in news, police in Tasmania say remains believed to be human have been found in the state's north. And swimmers in New South Wales are being urged to take care around the water due to an increased risk of sharks. This is Air News. Sydney is celebrating a crushing 114-point win over Richmond in the AFL, helped by Charlie Curnow's club-best 8 goals and Isaac Heaney's 32 disposals and 5 goals. The final score 25-21-70 to 8-8-56. Swans coach Dean Cox full of praise for the players.
6: I thought it was a really consistent performance. I think it was from all our players across the board for the majority of the game. We got scored against on entry a little bit too easy at the start of the game. But, you know, to be able to rectify that and to be hard to play against was really satisfying.
1: The Bulldogs and Dockers also had wins. To rugby league, and it hasn't been a great year for Melbourne, but they're only 6 points outside the top eight after they registered their third win from four matches with a gritty 18-4 victory over Sydney. Storm coach Craig Bellamy says it would have been nice to score a few more points.
7: The Roosters defended really well, and we just stuck with what we had planned to do. And then, you know, like, again, we didn't score a whole heap of points either, but we scored enough points to win the game, and that's what's important in the end.
1: In the other games, the Tigers and Knights both posted wins. And in the tennis, Daria Kasatkina has been knocked out of the French Open, the Aussie going down to the world number one, Arina Sabalenka, in the third round. Australian Independent Radio News.
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9: Adelaide's weather for Sunday, the 31st of May 2026. Well, it's currently a relatively, well, quite a chilly 12 degrees outside there, folks, and not going to get a real lot better for the rest of the day. A shower or two, 70% chance of rain. 17 degrees for the eventual top temperature. For Monday,

to 10 millimetres of rain, heavy rain expected, showers, windy conditions, 21 degrees. And looking further on, 4 to 15 millimetres, we'll get a drubbing if that comes through. Showers and windy again for Tuesday with a top of 19 degrees. So let's hope it waters our garden and falls somewhere useful for our farmers and stuff like that, because the farmers need the rain, they need all the help they can get, and let's hope they get some of it. Well, it's now 6:07 here at Adelaide's Coast FM 88.7. Good morning, everyone. Howdy, howdy. How are you this morning? And a big welcome once again to Sunday Breakfast with Roger. Hope you're well, and I hope the new day's found you in good health and good spirits, and it's found me that way pretty well, which is, well, it's always good, isn't it, to wake up every day's a bonus, as the saying goes. The studio phone lines are open, 837 11000's the number. If you'd like to say hello this morning, by all means, give me a call if you feel like it while the music's playing. And speaking of music playing, we're going to start off with Australia's own Axiom, and also a track by another great Aussie band in the Little River Band, here on the home of Adelaide's best music variety, Coast FM.

Opening up the music mix for the show this morning, that was Little River Band with Reminiscing, going back to 1978. And we heard from another great Aussie group in Axiom prior to that with A Little Ray of Sunshine, classic stuff from them too. A big thank you to, before I go any further this morning, I'd like to say a big thank you to Angela, one of our new Coast FM trainee presenters, who's passed, I believe, as of this morning and will be on air, as she mentioned, next Sunday again. So congratulations to you, Angela, and best wishes to you. Welcome to Coast FM, and I hope you have a great future, and I'll look forward to seeing you around the place from time to time. And also a big thank you to Gary, who was helping her out with the training, and also to Zora, who apparently was her mentor. So all great stuff from a lot of great people here at Coast FM. So all the best, Angela, and you too, Gary. Have a safe drive home, guys. As they said, the roads are wet, and we'll see you soon. Now, this is Bread with Baby I'ma Want You. Well, that's if the thing will play, that is. Let's try that again. Gotcha.

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The amazing voice of Nat King Cole there. Well, I tell you what can you say about that, eh? Geez, he had a great voice, didn't he? Unforgettable classic stuff from the late, great Nat King Cole. And prior to that, we heard another nice voice. Well, not a great voice, but not a bad one, but a pretty nice song anyway, and that was Hurricane Smith with Oh Babe, What Would You Say? Well, indeed, what would you say at 29 minutes past 6 o'clock here on a pretty cold Sunday morning here in Adelaide, and it's currently 12 degrees outside, and if you missed the news and weather update at 6 o'clock, we've got a wet day ahead of us today, folks. We've got showers, 0 to 2 millimetres, 17 degrees, not real warm, so not much in today, and rain for several days afterwards, so let's hope we can all find something to do indoors, and as I mentioned at 6, hope that the rain falls somewhere useful for our farmers and stuff like that. Hello to Laura and Pete from Warradale. Before I forget, Pete gave me a call a short while ago. Thanks for the call, Pete, and the kind words. I hope yourself and Laura and the family have a fantastic Sunday today. And if you'd like to say hello, studio phone lines are open, 8371 1000's the number.

soon. Forget about the others. It's nice to be like this, cheek to cheek, in the old-fashioned way. It's funny, but I have the feeling that we're dancing as our parents used to do.

The smooth sounds of Charles Aznavour there with The Old-Fashioned Way. And we also heard prior to him The Drifters with Up on the Roof, and that was a big hit for them all over the world, pretty much everywhere in 1962. And before we heard from The Drifters, there was the lovely voice of Anne Murray with You Needed Me.

That was Katie Melua with What It Says on the Tin. And we heard from Rosemary Clancy prior to that with Tenderly. And there was also Charles Aznavour in there with a classic one from him, The Old Fashioned Way. 13 minutes to 7 here at Adelaide's Coast FM 88.7. If you've just woken up and tuned in, welcome to Sunday Breakfast with Roger. And thank you very much for your company this morning. Hope you're well. I hope everything's going all right. We've got a bit of wet weather ahead of us, but we'll have to get ourselves adapted for that for a few days, won't we? We got the latest news and weather coming up at 7 o'clock, and to take us a little bit closer to that, let's roll on with a few more songs.

0: That was Herb Alpert you just heard there from 1968 with This Guy's In Love With You. That was a big hit for him too, I tell you what. The Seekers were prior to that with a lovely song they released in 1997 called Guardian Angel, Guiding Light. And we heard from Perry Como before The Seekers with his classic And I Love You So. And there was also the beautiful voice of Katie Melua prior to that with What It Says on the Tin. Hello to Audrey at Westlakes, and thank you for the call and kind words, Audrey, and I hope you have a fantastic Sunday. And if you're out there tuned in to Coast FM this morning, I hope you have a fantastic Sunday ahead today as well. And thank you very much for tuning in to me, Roger, with the Sunday Breakfast Show, taking you through the morning through to 9 o'clock, keeping you company on the radio. We got some station messages and due, and then we've got the latest news and weather coming up at 7, and then lots more besides.
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0: Now to take us up to the 7 o'clock news, this is Jimmy Rogers, The World I Used to Know.

0: Hello, I'm Sarah Wombe. The four remaining miners found alive inside a flooded cave in central Laos have made their way out safely from the cave. A fifth member of the group was rescued by specialist divers on Friday. South Australian cave diver Josh Richards travelled to Laos to join the rescue mission. He's told the ABC the miners' safe escape is nothing short of miraculous.
1: Just as I was gearing up to head in, we had four very muddy miners climb out of the cave on their own. So they'd obviously noticed that the water level had dropped far enough, and they decided to take the risk while the pumps were running, which is pretty remarkable. And they've managed to wiggle their way back out of the mine on their own.
0: Children's disability workers are set to lose their jobs as providers struggle to get clarity around upcoming changes to the NDIS. SMHDH says the Brotherhood of St Lawrence is set to axe up to 45 of its early childhood coordinator roles as it transitions to a greater focus on adult disability services. Efforts to rein in NDIS spending will remove about 300,000 people, including autistic children aged 8 and under, who will be transitioned off the NDIS and onto the state-funded Thriving Kids program during 2027. Australia currently has 48 days of petrol in reserve and 36 days worth of diesel, according to the latest update. Meantime, the federal government is extending its temporary relaxation of minimum stock obligations. Energy Minister Chris Bowen says it means suppliers can hold 20% less diesel and petrol in reserves if they commit to delivering more fuel into the domestic market, particularly in regional areas.
2: I have decided to extend that reduction until September. It was due to run out in July, simply because we continue to work in an uncertain international environment. We continue to work in a situation where we need to be agile.
0: Russian officials are warning European countries to brace for more drone incursions. Sean Bindley reports.
3: Two people were injured when a Russian drone struck an apartment block in Romania. Romanian President Nicusa Dan says he's decided to close down a Russian consulate in his country.
4: The Consul General of the Russian Federation in Constanta has been declared persona non grata, and the Consulate General of the Russian Federation in Constanta will close.
3: Thanks to Al Jazeera for that translation. Sean Bindley, Air News.
0: Western Australia is bracing for what authorities are calling a once-in-five-year severe weather event. Elise Gately has the story.
5: The Bureau of Meteorology is warning of destructive wind gusts of up to 125 kilometres an hour, torrential rain and the risk of isolated tornadoes. The storm is set to hit the Midwest through to the Great Southern, including Perth. The dangerous conditions are putting a major damper on the WA Day long weekend, with several community events across the metropolitan area already cancelled. With 8 metre waves forecast offshore, all passenger ferries to and from Rottnest Island have been cancelled.
0: Also in news, police in Tasmania say remains believed to be human have been found in the state's north. And swimmers in New South Wales are being urged to take care around the water due to an increased risk of sharks. This is Air News. Sydney is celebrating a crushing 114-point win over Richmond in the AFL, helped by Charlie Curnow's club-best 8 goals and Isaac Heaney's 32 disposals and 5 goals. The final score 25-21-70 to 8-8-56. Swans coach Dean Cox full of praise for the players.
6: I thought it was a really consistent performance. I think it was from all our players across the board for majority of the game. We got scored against on entry a little bit too easy at the start of the game. But, you know, to be able to rectify that and to be hard to play against was really satisfying.
0: The Bulldogs and Dockers also had wins. To rugby league, and it hasn't been a great year for Melbourne, but they're only 6 points outside the top eight after they registered their third win from four matches with a gritty 18-4 victory over Sydney. Storm coach Craig Bellamy says it would have been nice to score a few more points.
7: The Roosters defended really well, and we just stuck with what we had planned to do. And then, you know, like, again, we didn't score a whole heap of points either, but we scored enough points to win the game, and that's what's important in the end.
0: In the other games, the Tigers and Knights both posted wins. And in the tennis, Daria Kasatkina has been knocked out of the French Open, the Aussie going down to the world number one, Arina Sabalenka, in the third round. Australian Independent Radio News.
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1: Adelaide's weather for Sunday, the 31st of May, 2026. Well, it's currently 13 degrees outside, so it's actually gone up by 1 degree, folks, since I've been here this morning. We're looking at a pretty wet old day, though. A shower or two, 17 degrees. For Monday, quite a lot of rain, 3 to 10 millimetres predicted. Showers and windy, etc., etc., 21 degrees. And looking on to Tuesday, showers and windy again, just for something different. The rain predicted could be 4 to 15 millimetres, and a top temperature eventually along the way of 19 degrees. Well, good morning, everyone, and welcome to the second hour of Sunday Breakfast with Roger, and thank you very much for your company this morning. And I do hope you're well and everything's going all right in your part of the world. Now, if you want to say hello, a shout-out to friends or family, or perhaps request a song for a future show, the studio phone lines are open, and if you feel like it, by all means, give me a call while the music's playing on 8371 1000, and I'll be more than happy to say hello and have a chat with you. Secondly, starting off the second hour of the show this morning musically, we've got some Ronnie Burns to kick things off.

0: Brian Ferry up front of Roxy Music there with Oh Yeah from 1980. And we heard from our very own, the fabulous Slim Dusty with Old Time Country Horse prior to that. And before Slim was Rick Springfield, another great Aussie, with Speak to the Sky. And prior to him, yet another great Aussie in the great Bev Harrell, Adelaide's own Pocket Rocket with The Looking Glass. And we also heard the group Gallery prior to Bev Havel with It's Nice to Be With You. And it's certainly nice to be with you too here, folks, here on Adelaide's Coast FM, here on the Sunday Breakfast with Roger. And thank you very much for your company this morning. It's much appreciated.
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Daryl Braithwaite up front of Sherbet, the fabulous Sherbet there with Silvery Moon. And we heard from Bobby Rydell prior to that, going back to the early 60s with the song that he did, Forget Him. And before I heard from Bobby Rydell, there was Roxy Music, Brian Ferry up front of Roxy Music, and the song was called Oh Yeah. And that came from a fantastic album that Roxy Music released in 1980 called Flesh and Blood. Great stuff from Brian Ferry and the boys at Roxy Music. Hello to Michelle and Bob at West Lakes, and thank you very much for the call and the kind words, Michelle. And I hope you guys have a great holiday and a great time, and we'll look forward to speaking again soon when you come back.

0: That was the Ted Mowry Gang, taking us back to 1977 there with My Little Girl. And we heard from Wanda Jackson prior to that with Let's Have a Party. I'd like to say hello to Mel from Glandore, who gave me a call. Thank you for the call and the kind words, Mel. And he said he's commented that to keep on playing the great music, so he's enjoying the music that he's hearing this morning. Thank you for that, Mel. And I hope you have a fantastic Sunday today. It's 18 minutes to 8. We've got some station messages due. In fact, you know, they're probably a little bit overdue by now, if the truth be known. So let's get that done. And then we're back to loads more music that I hope you're going to enjoy hearing to take us up to the 8 o'clock news.
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That was the Electric Light Orchestra with Last Train to London. And we heard from Petula Clark with a song she did called Cinderella Jones, which you don't hear played too often on radio. I have played it on this show in the past, I must confess, but not for a while, so I thought, why not slip it in this morning? Okay, well, I just was going to push a button for something to kick off, and it hasn't, so let's try that again.

0: They certainly do say it's your birthday on this here 31st day of May 2026. And I've got three people on my birthday list this morning. I have Felicity Perrow from Glandor. I think that's how you pronounce the surname. Well, at least I hope so. Good morning to you, Felicity, if you're listening in. Best wishes from myself and all the rest of the crew here at Coast FM for your birthday today. Thank you for supporting us with your membership, and I hope you have a fantastic day celebrating with family and friends. And another person on the list is Frank Waffer from West Richmond. And good morning to you too, Frank. And if you're listening in, the same thing applies that I just mentioned for Felicity. We hope that you have a fantastic day celebrating your special day with friends and family. And from me and all the rest of the crew here at Coast FM, best wishes to you, Frank, and thank you as well for supporting us. And the last person on my list is Brian Virko. And Brian used to be the host of Wednesday Breakfast, and these days he's a fill-in presenter, and it's possible that he may well come back on air with a permanent show again soon at some stage. I certainly hope that he does anyway, because he's does a great show when he's on air. So good morning to you, Brian, if you're listening in this morning, and also hello to Laura, his other half. And from myself and all the rest of us here at the Coast, I want to wish you all the best today, Brian. We hope you have a fantastic day celebrating your birthday with friends and family. And we look forward to hearing you on air from time to time as well, that's for sure. And, yeah, good on you, Brian, you know, and Laura, two of life's truly nice people. So all the best for today. And if you're out there celebrating a birthday, best wishes to you too from all of us here at the Coast. We hope you have a fantastic time. Okay, well, the buttons are acting a bit slow, or maybe it's just the operator, I don't know.
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0: That was the Hoodoo Gurus there with Good Times, going back to 1987. And before the Hoodoo Gurus, we heard from Roger Miller, classic stuff from him with Engine, Engine Number 9. Well, it's now time for the 8 o'clock news and weather here at Coast FM 88.7.
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2: Hello, I'm Sarah Womby. The four remaining miners found alive inside a flooded cave in central Laos have made their way out safely from the cave. A fifth member of the group was rescued by specialist divers on Friday. South Australian cave diver Josh Richards travelled to Laos to join the rescue mission. He's told the ABC the miners' safe escape is nothing short of miraculous.
3: Just as I was gearing up to head in, we had four very muddy miners climb out of the cave on their own. So they'd obviously noticed that the water level had dropped far enough, and they

0: sick children aged 8 and under who will be transitioned off the NDIS and onto the state-funded Thriving Kids program during 2027. Australia currently has 48 days of petrol in reserve and 36 days worth of diesel, according to the latest update. Meantime, the federal government is extending its temporary relaxation of minimum stock obligations. Energy Minister Chris Bowen says it means suppliers can hold 20% less diesel and petrol in reserves if they commit to delivering more fuel into the domestic market, particularly in regional areas.
1: I have decided to extend that reduction until September. It was due to run out in July, simply because we continue to work in an uncertain international environment. We continue to work in a situation where we need to be agile.
0: Russian officials are warning European countries to brace for more drone incursions. Sean Bindley reports.
2: Two people were injured when a Russian drone struck an apartment block in Romania. Romanian President Nicuša Dan says he's decided to close down a Russian consulate in his country.
3: The Consul General of the Russian Federation in Constanta has been declared persona non grata, and the Consulate General of the Russian Federation in Constanta will close.
2: Thanks to Al Jazeera for that translation. Sean Bindley, Air News.
0: Western Australia is bracing for what authorities are calling a once-in-five-year severe weather event. Elise Gately has the story.
4: The Bureau of Meteorology is warning of destructive wind gusts of up to 125 kilometres an hour, torrential rain and the risk of isolated tornadoes. The storm is set to hit the Midwest through to the Great Southern, including Perth. The dangerous conditions are putting a major damper on the WA Day long weekend, with several community events across the metropolitan area already cancelled. With 8-metre waves forecast offshore, all passenger ferries to and from Rottnest Island have been cancelled.
0: Also in news, police in Tasmania say remains believed to be human have been found in the state's north. And swimmers in New South Wales are being urged to take care around the water due to an increased risk of sharks. This is Air News. Sydney is celebrating a crushing 114-point win over Richmond in the AFL, helped by Charlie Curnow's club-best 8 goals and Isaac Heaney's 32 disposals and 5 goals. The final score 25-21-70 to 8-8-56. Swans coach Dean Cox full of praise for the players.
5: I thought it was a really consistent performance. I think it was from all our players across the board. Majority of the game, we got scored against on entry a little bit too easy at the start of the game, but you know, to be able to rectify that and to be hard to play against was really satisfying.
0: The Bulldogs and Dockers also had wins. To rugby league, and it hasn't been a great year for Melbourne, but they're only 6 points outside the top eight after they registered their third win from four matches with a gritty 18-4 victory over Sydney. Storm coach Craig Bellamy says it would have been nice to score a few more points.
6: The Roosters defended really well, and we just stuck with what we had planned to do. And then, you know, like, again, we didn't score a whole heap of points either, but we scored enough points to win the game, and that's what's important in the end.
0: In the other games, the Tigers and Knights both posted wins. And in the tennis, Daria Kasatkina has been knocked out of the French Open, the Aussie going down to the world number one, Aryna Sabalenka, in the third round. Australian Independent Radio News.
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2: Adelaide's weather for Sunday, the 31st of May 2026. It's currently 14 degrees, so it's gone up another degree since the last hour, folks. Right up to a scintillating 14. Still a bit cold out there, isn't it? Never mind. We got a shower or two predicted today, 0 to 2 millimetres possible, 17 degrees for the top. And for Monday, quite a lot of rain predicted, 3 to 10 mils possible, showers, windy, 21 degrees. And much the same for Tuesday, 19 for the top, showers, windy again, but the rain a little bit more possible, 4 to 15 millimetres. So let's hope it waters our gardens well, and let's hope it falls somewhere useful for our fabulous farmers that work hard to do what they do for us all. So, yeah, let's hope so. Well, good morning, everyone, and welcome to the last hour of Sunday Breakfast with Roger. Thank you very much for your company this morning. I hope you're well. I hope everything's going all right in your part of the world.

Now, if you'd like to say hello or a shout out or a request a song for a future program, why not give me a call? Our music's playing on 8371 1000. The phone lines are open and I'm more than happy to say hello and have a chat with you. We're going to kick off the last hour now with tracks by an American rock and roller called Tennessee Ernie Ford, and also Australia's own, the Fabulous Seekers.

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1: Hi, I'm Pete from the Barossa Valley and I love Coast FM. They play the music that the others don't. That's fantastic. I love it.

The Seekers there sounding as good as ever with The Circle of Love. And we heard from, as I mentioned, a fella called Tennessee Ernie Ford, and he was a rock and roller, a bit of a rockabilly guy, and also, you know, did a bit of country music, as I recall, too. And, yeah, not a bad artist at all. He was a fairly talented fella and wrote some songs and also performed a whole range of, you know, songs in different genres. And, yeah, not bad at all. And that was called Kissing Bug Boogie. I don't know the year that originates from, but an educated guess would tell me somewhere around the late 50s. Now, next up, we've got one for all the Roy Orbison fans out there. And I know that our very own Jim Probert, who does his Memory Lane program on Fridays between midday and 2 p.m. Jim's the world's biggest Roy Orbison fan. So if you're listening in, Jim, I hope you enjoy it. This one's for you.

0: That was JJ Cale with If I Had a Rocket. And prior to that, we heard from the Big O himself, Roy Orbison, with Born on the Wind. And hello to Jim and Pat, and thanks for the call, Jim. And hello to you too, Pat, and I hope you guys have a great Sunday.
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That was Anita Bryant with In My Little Corner of the World. Hello to Alan from Burton, and thank you for the call, Alan, and your listener requests will be locked in for next week's program. And speaking of listener requests, it's time to start looking at those this morning, and I've got three of them to take care of. And the first one I've got is for Terry and Rhonda at Hendon, and Terry wanted to hear the song by the singer that goes by the name of Tarko, and the song is his version of Putting on the Ritz. So here's your requested song, Terry.

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Different types who wear a day coat, pants with stripes and cutaway coat, perfect fits. Putting on the Ritz.

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Different types who wear a day coat, pants with stripes and cutaway coat, perfect fits, putting on the Ritz.

The next listener request is for Laurel from Torrensville, and she requested Queen with Radio Gaga. So here it is, Laurel.

And my last request now is for Graham at Aberfoyle Park, and he wants to hear the Imelda May track, Johnny Got a Boom Boom. So here it is.

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3: And now it's time to have a look at the official 5AG Top 40 chart, as I do each and every week. And I've picked out this week that was for the year 1968. And I've got four tracks that I've picked at random, not necessarily the number one or the end of the chart, but just as they turn out, that are going to fit into what I normally play on this show. So here we go.

0: Well, that was a look at the 5OD chart for this week that was from 1968. And you just heard John Farnham with Friday Kind of Monday. And that song, after being 12 weeks in the charts, was still hanging on at the very bottom of the chart at number 40. And before that, we heard from Cliff Richard with Congratulations. And that particular song was number 12 on the chart. And the first one we heard was the group Four Jacks and a Duke. And the song was Master Jack. And that particular song was number 6 on the charts. And that's the music that we were listening to on commercial radio and the music that we were buying in the record stores for this week that was from the year 1968.
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0: And now, just before I push the play button again, I'd like to say hello to Terry and Rhonda at Hendon. Also, hello to Julie and Paul from Morphett Vale. And I'd like to send a big special hello to my friends, the wonderful people at the Harndorf Interim Animal Shelter. Such a lovely bunch of people that do so much to give homeless animals and a second chance of life. And particularly hello to Jenny, Robin and Paul, and also their lovely daughters Tamara and Rebecca and their families. And so thank you so much for doing all the things you do, guys, and I hope all of you have a fantastic Sunday. So let's get on with it now. This is Elvis Presley to kick things off again, and this will make Larry the Crazy Elvis fan happy, that's for sure.

Status Quo there with I Didn't Mean It. And we heard from Elvis Presley with Ain't That Lovin' You Baby. Hello to Zachary, who gave me a call, and I didn't catch his suburb, but he said he's been listening to my program for years but hasn't never bothered to ring up before until today. But so he rang up and said he's enjoying the music as much as he ever has this morning. So thank you very much for that, the kind words, Zachary, and I hope you have a fantastic Sunday. Let's do this one next. This is a rockabilly outfit called Hicksville Bombers, and the song's I've Changed My Mind.

was the Hicksville Bombers, as I mentioned, with I've Changed My Mind. Well, that's about it for me this morning for the program. A big thank you to all the phone callers that have called up this morning, including Foxy from Ingle Farm that just called up. And thank you very much for your company. Have a fantastic Sunday. Stay safe on the roads. We're going to have about a week's worth of wet weather ahead of us, so drive safe and let's not be an accident statistic and all that sort of stuff. Isfahan follows the 9 o'clock news with loads more great music from Isfahan, just like he always does. I'll be back next week and I'll look forward to meeting you again on the radio next Sunday here on the Breakfast Show with Roger. And I'm going to take things out musically now with a little bit of the Shadows and Shindig. Best wishes, everyone. See you next week. Bye-bye.

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1: Hello, I'm Sarah Womby. The four remaining miners found alive inside a flooded cave in central Laos have made their way out safely from the cave. A fifth member of the group was rescued by specialist divers on Friday. South Australian cave diver Josh Richards travelled to Laos to join the rescue mission. He's told the ABC the miners' safe escape is nothing short of miraculous.
2: Just as I was gearing up to head in, we had four very muddy miners climb out of the cave on their own. So they'd obviously noticed that the water level had dropped far enough, and they decided to take the risk while the pumps were running, which is pretty remarkable. And they've managed to wiggle their way back out of the mine on their own.
1: Children's disability workers are set to lose their jobs as providers struggle to get clarity around upcoming changes to the NDIS. SMHDH says the Brotherhood of St Lawrence is set to axe up to 45 of its early childhood coordinator roles as it transitions to a greater focus on adult disability services. Efforts to rein in NDIS spending will remove about 300,000 people, including autistic children aged 8 and under, who will be transitioned off the NDIS and onto the state-funded Thriving Kids program during 2027. Australia currently has 48 days of petrol in reserve and 36 days worth of diesel, according to the latest update. Meantime, the federal government is extending its temporary relaxation of minimum stock obligations. Energy Minister Chris Bowen says it means suppliers can hold 20%

0: Romanian President Nicuša Dan says he's decided to close down a Russian consulate in his country.
1: The Consul General of the Russian Federation in Constanta has been declared persona non grata, and the Consulate General of the Russian Federation in Constanta will close.
0: Thanks to Al Jazeera for that translation. Sean Bindley, Air News.
2: Western Australia is bracing for what authorities are calling a once-in-5-year severe weather event. Elise Gately has the story.
3: The Bureau of Meteorology is warning of destructive wind gusts of up to 125 kilometres an hour, torrential rain and the risk of isolated tornadoes. The storm is set to hit the Midwest through to the Great Southern, including Perth. The dangerous conditions are putting a major damper on the WA Day long weekend, with several community events across the metropolitan area already cancelled. With 8-metre waves forecast offshore, all passenger ferries to and from Rottnest Island have been cancelled.
2: Also in news, police in Tasmania say remains believed to be human have been found in the state's north. And swimmers in New South Wales are being urged to take care around the water due to an increased risk of sharks. This is Air News. Sydney is celebrating a crushing 114-point win over Richmond in the AFL, helped by Charlie Curnow's club-best 8 goals and Isaac Heaney's 32 disposals and 5 goals. The final score 25-21-70 to 8-8-56. Swans coach Dean Cox full of praise for the players.
4: I thought it was a really consistent performance. I think it was from all our players across the board for majority of the game. We got scored against on entry a little bit too easy at the start of the game. But, you know, to be able to rectify that and to be hard to play against was really satisfying.
2: The Bulldogs and Dockers also had wins. To rugby league, and it hasn't been a great year for Melbourne, but they're only 6 points outside the top eight after they registered their third win from 4 matches with a gritty 18-4 victory over Sydney. Storm coach Craig Bellamy says it would have been nice to score a few more points.
5: The Roosters defended really well, and we just stuck with what we had planned to do. And then, you know, like, again, we didn't score a whole heap of points either, but we scored enough points to win the game, and that's what's important in the end.
2: In the other games, the Tigers and Knights both posted wins. And in the tennis, Daria Kasatkina has been knocked out of the French Open, the Aussie going down to the world number one, Aryna Sabalenka, in the third round. Australian Independent Radio News.
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7: The forecast for the rest of Sunday, maximum 17 degrees and a shower or two. Tomorrow Monday, minimum 11, maximum 20. Showers, windy. Tuesday, minimum 13, maximum 18. Showers, windy, and keep going during the week days. So please don't forget that umbrella at home. Good morning, my name is István. I'm here to present you the Sunday Sidewalk, Sunday morning episode of 31st of May. And first of all, a big thank you to Roger for his really great Sunday breakfast show. And it's always good, easy listening music and just the right start of the day. And then comes István. Nah, don't worry. I'm not going to be very heavy metal or something like that. A little bit, you know, just right, okay? Let's start.

0: Riders on the Storm, great number from the Doors, of course, led by Jim Morrison. Unfortunately, he left us too soon. He's one of the members of the 27th Club. 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

0: Great song from the Dragon, Rain. And before them, Wet Day in September with Pussycat. Pussycat, one of the most successful Dutch band used to be. And we started with Summer Rain with Belinda Carlisle. 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